0: I hung up on him.
1: Speaking to the BBC, Earl Spencer says it followed what he calls a rant about her funeral. He claims to know more about the king he's chosen not to include. Buckingham Palace previously said grief can colour memory in ways others don't recognise. The head of Girl Guiding says she welcomes the opportunity to bring girls' experiences and perspectives into discussions with the government around tackling gender-based violence. A national task force has been launched. The Liberal Democrats wanted to see Andy Burnham step up active preparations for war. Its defence spokesperson thinks the UK urgently needs a network of volunteers it can call upon in the event of an attack. The government's promising defence decisions in next year's spending review. Homes have been evacuated near a hotel in Kent that caught fire. There are concerns the grand bursting on Folkestone's harbour front could have structural damage. In sport, Rangers cut the gap on Scottish Premiership leaders Celtic to 2 points with a 1-0 win at their Old Firm rivals. It's the second derby victory in 8 days for Derek McInnes's men, who came out on top in last Sunday's League Cup quarter-final.
2: It's not easy coming here, or the circumstances you're under and what you face. We knew we would have to overcome a Celtic team who are a bit winded at the minute, and coming here and winning has nae been par for the course for them for a long time, but I thought we played with a lot of confidence.
1: Manchester City leads the Premier League by 3 points thanks to a 5-3 victory over Sunderland. Liverpool are sixth after a 1-0 win at Bournemouth, and Manchester United sit 12th after equalising late to draw 1-1 at Fulham. From Sky News, I'm Cam Hall.
3: And we're back to it. 1am, Mary Manderfield with you. Rihanna on the way, and Bruno Mars right now.

Katy Perry and Juicy J. Yes, my darlings, that's how we start the week. Right. I know it's early, but it is officially Monday, so we're getting into it. Mary Manderfield with you, with Dasher on the way and new Teddy Swims. All right, this guy knows how to give us a hit. This is Perfect Man. There's no

0: That's Dasha for you. If you were listening last week, you'll know I spent a lot of the week clip-clopping around in my heeled boots because I'd have to wear them for an event for the outfit to make sense. But then actually, when I was going to my yoga class, I'd forgotten to pack any trainers, so I'd show up to my class with my heeled boots on, looking like I'm ready for a business meeting and also my downward dog. But this week I've learnt my lesson. I've got my trainers in my bag. Do not stress. Right, BB Rexha and Faithless coming up, and some Bieber for you on the other side of this. Hits Radio.
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1: And that's Lewis Capaldi. Do you know what? 2026, I do feel like we've been absolutely spoiled with tours and amazing artists just bring us huge shows, from Ariana Grande to Olivia Dean and now Cat's Eye. Yes, Cat's Eye. They were playing Dublin and they played London and Manchester earlier on in September. And now they're taking their Wild World tour off to North America. They're hitting Miami in October, Atlanta, all of those big places, Boston, Detroit, Chicago, Minneapolis. You know, they gotta go. And I've just learned that if you are a fan of Cat's Eye, you are officially called an icon. Get it? Icon. I'm so about that. This one is Cat's Eye, it's Animal.

0: getting jiggy with it. Early doors on a Monday. Cargo and Ava Max on the way. And a classic from Alex Warren after this.
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13: They say the holy water's watered down, and this town's lost its faith. Our colors will fade eventually, so if our time is running out, day after day, we'll make the mundane our masterpiece. Oh my, my, oh my, my love, I take one look at you, you're taking me.

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1: And that's Kygo and Ava Max. If you have been tuned in to the Dating Diaries, I've got an update for you. So I met this guy a couple of weeks ago. It was at a party and he was sweet, asked for my number. He's taken me on a few dates. We've gone to a bar, we've gone to a restaurant. He's very lovely and very polite. I wasn't sure if he was totally my type. And I thought, it's kind of getting to crunch time now. Third date, you either have to call it off or I guess keep going, but you know, for me, there's like a bit of a, you've got to make a decision. And we decided over the weekend to go to the cinema, which is lovely, but I forget, I'm so used to having an afternoon nap that when it comes to the weekend, my body's like, yeah, okay, I still want to have a little nap. So in the cinema, as I was getting cozy and comfortable, I did drift off a little bit. I don't know if he noticed. The seats were big enough that it was like I had my own space to fully sleep. But, you know, he asked for another date. So even if I was asleep, I guess he just appreciates a girl who likes an afternoon nap. Right, December 10 for you now. This is Us Against the World.

0: secret I try to hide, but I can have you.
1: James Arthur, Anne-Marie. We're bound to break. Rewrite the Stars, coming up to 2. Can you see any stars out? Is it clear enough? I'm in one of those studios where I do not have access to the sky. I do know that we have the script on the way. And Zara Larsson plays after this.
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12: The top stories this hour. Specialist courts for rape and sexual offences will be rolled out across England and Wales within 2 years. Trial dates will also be fixed from next month to try to prevent delays. The government's announcement of the changes credited Labour MP Charlotte Nicholls. She waived her anonymity as a rape victim to tell the Commons in March that she waited more than 1,000 days to go to court.
13: Every single one of those days was agony, made worse by having a role in public life that meant that the mental health consequences of my trauma were played out in public.
12: Princess Diana's brother says Harry and Meghan's media treatment echoes what happened to his sister. Earl Spencer's described press coverage of the Duke and Duchess of Sussex as a cancerous influence on their life. Police have made a second murder arrest after a woman's remains were found 7 years after disappearing. Bones were discovered in an area of shrubland in Feltham in West London in August after a wildfire the previous week. A Russian exit polls project

0: Russian exit polls projecting a convincing win for the ruling United Russia Party backed by Vladimir Putin. Votes have been cast for the past 3 days in the first parliamentary election since the 2022 invasion of Ukraine. In sport, Manchester United rescued a 1-1 draw at Fulham in the Premier League to avoid a third straight defeat in all competitions. Matheus Cunha scored in the 89th minute for the visitors. Boss Michael Carrick was impressed with how they responded to going behind to an own goal.
1: The boys could have thought, you know, it's one of those days and it's gone against us, but I really liked the reaction. The way we finished the game and come back into the game would be easy for that game to go in another direction. And we nearly won it at the end.
0: Early leaders Manchester City got past Sunderland 5-3 to maintain their winning start. Liverpool beat Bournemouth 1-0. And Rangers got a 1-0 win at rival Celtic in the Scottish Premiership. They're 2 points off the top of the table. From Sky News, I'm Cam Hall.
2: And it's just gone 2 a.m. Mary Manderfield with you for the night shift, honeys. Let's play Zara Larsson now.

start the week off strong for you. Alexa is a night shift worker who's actually so fine with it because it totally frees up her day. Do you know what? It definitely has its perks, doesn't it? I'm Mary Manderfield and I get to keep you company. We do this every single weekday, Monday to Friday, so we're only just getting started from 1 a.m. So, you know, if you're awake from then, come and hang out. I've got Lewis Capaldi on the way and this one right now, which I really do enjoy. It makes me kind of sad that summer is over, but we can reminisce, I guess, with Katie B and Jax Jones. This is Last Day of Summer.

0: Lewis Capaldi, and on the way, do you know what? A duo which I just wish and hope they get back together and do more. Calvin Harris and Dua Lipa, plus Miles Smith after this.
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part of the overnight crew on Hits Radio. And that's Destiny's Child. Do you know what? I love it when musicians do lovely things for their fans. One of whom is Harry Styles, right? So he announced he's got three additional dates at Wembley Stadium next year, end of August. It's going to be so much fun. And to celebrate this extension of his Together Together tour, he decided to fund free coffees for all of the customers at two London cafes that he really loves. He told the owner, he's like, don't promote it on socials or anything, but when the customers come and they go to pay, he say, no, no, no, this is bought by Together Together. Harry Styles, I don't even drink coffee, but I think that is the sweetest thing to do. Fueling your fans with a little free caffeine, why not? This is American Girls.

0: Gracie Abrams. On the way, we're doing a throwback from Whitney Houston, where she has us doing mental maths to figure out where her guy really was. What was he up to? And Olivia Dean after this.
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Love throwback from Whitney. Plenty more where that came from. A whole hour of throwbacks from three. But I have to tell you about this story that I saw this weekend about this mum, Molly, whose trip to the cinema didn't go exactly as she planned, right? So she was quite heavily pregnant. She was a day overdue and she decided to take her son, her nine-year-old, to go and see Harry Potter. They were doing a screening in the cinema. It was a bit of a shock when 45 minutes in, she started to go into labour and had the baby, which meant on the birth certificate for this little baby Elsie, it does say Cineworld in Broughton. Bless, she's gonna have a fun story to tell when they do those like two truths and a lie when she's older. Congrats to Molly, and sweet little baby Elsie is in the world thanks to a little bit of Harry Potter magic. Right now, Ariana Grande.

0: Shawn Mendes. That one came out in 2017. And if you love music from those years, do you know what? You're in for a treat. We're doing big, big tunes and throwbacks from the 2010s, the 2000s, and the 90s. That is all on the other side of this.
1: 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At Hovis, we've been around long enough to know where real strength comes from. 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To get stuck in, crusts and all, because that strength, well, is baked in. Hovis, strength baked in.
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11: Top stories this hour. Every Crown Court in England and Wales will have at least one courtroom dedicated to hearing rape and sexual offence cases within the next 2 years. Victims will also be offered a private entrance while trial dates will be fixed from next month. As part of wider government efforts to tackle gender-based violence, a task force was announced yesterday to address misogyny. Rachel Bridges from a girl guiding group in Derbyshire.
12: We want all girls to know they can do anything, so we want to empower them to speak up. We want them to feel safe and have safe spaces to go to.
11: Princess Diana's brother says he felt it was his duty to write a new memoir about his sister, which has included damning claims about the king. He alleged that the then Prince Charles said we'll forget her soon enough following her death in 1997. Buckingham Palace says grief can cloud reason. Earl Spencer also says Harry and Meghan's media treatment echoes what his sister went through. Emma Jones is from Hacked Off.
13: You only have to look at stories about Meghan Markle and Prince Harry to see that there's still this monetized hatred. And I think that element of press intrusion and harassment hasn't changed at all, and it won't change until the press are regulated.
11: Health leaders are encouraging families to have difficult conversations after a sharp decline in organ donation. NHS Blood and Transplant says urgent action is needed, with nearly 9,000 people on the waiting list. The Liberal Democrats want a Secretary of State for civilian readiness. They're arguing preparing for wars not being taken seriously enough.

0: seriously enough. Manchester City leads the Premier League by 3 points as the only team with a perfect record going into the international break. It's after a 5-3 home victory over Sunderland. Liverpool are sixth after a 1-0 win at Bournemouth. And Rangers are just 2 points off the top of the Scottish Premiership after back-to-back victories over Celtic. A 1-0 win at Parkhead followed the 3-0 League Cup triumph at Ibrox the previous Sunday. From Sky News, I'm Cam Hall.
1: Ding ding, 3 a.m. is here. I'm Mary Manderfield, and it means it's time for a whole hour of throwbacks.

big overnight energy on Hits Radio. And Miss Jennifer Lopez, our girly from the block, really doing what she needs to do. I love that one. Before that, Neo, and this is all throwbacks for you from 3 until 4, which means I'm jam-packing this whole hour full of your favourites from the 90s, the noughties, and the 10s. This is the first one of the week, so trust me when I say we are doing things properly. Jay-Z and Alicia Keys now. Let's head

0: Ka-ching, ka-ching. Mary J. Blige on the way, and I've got a throwback from Jess Glynn, which I know you're going to want to sing along to, so don't go anywhere. 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

Live, that one came out, and I do distinctly remember hearing that one on CD. My friend had it on CD. That was the year that I went from primary school into secondary school. And you know when you're going into year seven and you feel like you're a real adult, you feel like you've got it all figured out, and then you look back and think, I really was just a baby. And you might hear some songs during the next hour where you think, yes, this takes me back to a certain point. Maybe I had it on MP3 player or CD or heard it on the radio at the time. And this one from Katy Perry, I mean, it was her third studio album and it was absolutely huge. The album's called Teenage Dream. This is the title track from it. It's Katy Perry for you.

0: Kylie Minogue got us feeling dizzy, but all for good reason. It is early on your Monday morning. We're starting the week exactly as we mean to go on. Loads more throwbacks for you, so please, dancing is encouraged, especially as we listen to Maroon 5 and Actual 5 as well. Akon and more on the other side of this.
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1: And that's Maroon 5. Do you know what? We're doing things properly. You've got to jump from Maroon 5 to actual 5. And this one's just one of the most feel-good, like, upbeat tunes that you could ever hear. If you're ever in a bad mood, go on, stick.

0: That's Akon, and that is how we do a whole hour of throwbacks. Listen, this is not the end of the fun. I'm still with you until 6 a.m. and I've got music from the likes of Stella Lefty, Bruno Mars and Eminem. 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
17: The top stories this hour. Rape and serious sex offence cases will be given fixed trial dates from October and within 2 years be heard in dedicated courtrooms in England and Wales. Chris Milligan reports.
18: They'll be rolled out across every Crown Court, giving victims private waiting rooms and special entrances. Ministers hope changes to the criminal justice system will put survivors front and centre and encourage more to come forward. Fixed dates rather than floating ones should remove the risk of delays. In 2025, rape cases took an average of 424 days to complete. The Tories say measures to address long waits were overdue.
17: Press treatment of Prince Harry and Meghan's been likened to what Diana went through, according to the late princess's brother. Buckingham Palace has distanced itself from allegations against the king in Earl Spencer's new book. Urgent action has been called for to help 8,700 people waiting for an organ donation. NHS Blood and Transplant says it's one of the most challenging periods in over a decade. A Russian exit poll's projecting a convincing win for the ruling United Russia Party, backed by Vladimir Putin. It's the first parliamentary election since the 2022 invasion of Ukraine. Celtic manager Martin O'Neill says the international break is time to take stock after losing to Rangers again. The 1-0 Scottish Premiership defeat at Parkhead followed last Sunday's 3-0 capitulation in the League Cup at Ibrox. O'Neill says there's much to ponder.
5: Time for a bit of self-reflection as much as anything else, and I think these things are important. Of course, the players who are on international duty don't get that time, but the last time we had the international break, we came roaring back. We won all 7 games to take the league.
17: Rangers trail their old firm rivals by 2 points. And Manchester City lead the Premier League by 3 points thanks to a 5-3 victory over Sunderland. Manchester United sit 12th, needing a late equaliser to rescue a 1-1 draw at Fulham. From Sky News, I'm Cam Hall.
0: Us early birds have that fresh week energy. Mary with you still on your Monday morning, 4 a.m. right now, Bruno Mars.

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1: If you had one shot or one opportunity to seize everything you ever wanted in one moment, would you capture it?

Now We're Awake, K-pop Demon Hunters on Hits Radio. Before that, Stella Lefty. It's your Monday morning. We're still going, Hans. I've been with you for a hot second and we keep on going on until 6 a.m. I love it. I love my listeners who are all over the world and stay in touch with this show. This is what we need. The lovely Jan. I know they're on honeymoon at the moment. In Borneo, they've left the tropical rainforest and now they're heading to Shangri-La Ria Beach Resort. Just like the animals are amazing. I'm seeing monkeys, I'm seeing beautiful sunsets, and I'm feeling a little bit jealous. I've also heard from Lindsay. Says, I'm on my way back from the airport. I had an amazing few days in France, but now I'm ready to get back into routine. There's something nice about that. And also coming back on a Monday, I hope you've got time for a nap. But yeah, just kind of coming back to it and thinking, yeah, all right, I'll get back into the swing of things. I like that. Let me know what you've been up to. 0333 2020 800. Maybe you did something incredible over the weekend or you're looking forward to something this week. I want to hear from you. That's a WhatsApp number right now. James Blunt.

0: Oh, it's just beautiful, isn't it? Naughty Boy and Beyonce right now on Hits Radio. Let's talk cash.
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0: Our latest winner was the lucky Natalie, who's sitting pretty with a huge £555,000 in the bank.
2: Oh no, are you serious? Really? We have been playing for years.
0: That high-pitched squeal is so valid for the amount of cash that she won. She's going to be spoiling her kids and celebrating Christmas in Lapland. It's just incredible how quickly your life can change. And those things that might have felt like a pipe dream or might have just been sitting on your bucket list suddenly can become true. It's really easy to play. You can grab your phone and get in the draw now because this Friday we're giving away more cash. This time, £600,000. So, have your phone on you. Right now, you're going to text the word WIN. The number is 63103. Those texts are 215, or you can get 5 entries for a fiver by texting the word MEGA to 63103. Your standard network rates apply. This one's for over 18s only. You can also go online and enter at makemeawinner.co.uk. That's where you're going to find phone entry details and all of the rules for this network competition. Lines close at 5pm on Friday and then someone will win the lot. All you have to do is answer your phone and that £600,000 is yours, paid straight into your bank account after the call. Get those entries in and best of luck. Oh, got a lovely little throwback from Justin Timberlake on the way. And Olivia Dean plays after this. Don't go anywhere.
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and Faithless. I love you lot up at this time because you're all kind of mad. I've heard from Ella and boyfriend James. Good morning to you. Says, we've committed to 3 months of healthy habits in the lead up to Christmas. That means we're getting up at 4 a.m. every day for the gym. And then we go back to bed. I adore do I adore everything about that? I adore a lot about that. I think it's very, very cool that you're like, we're going to be healthy, but I do want to go back to sleep. Good morning to Johnny on holiday countdown with only 8 shifts to go before 11 days in Mallorca. And trust me when I say, I still check the weather in Mallorca on the regular after someone went the other week and said it was 38 degrees still. What? I don't think it's as hot now, but Johnny, you're going to have a great time. 8 shifts is so doable. You have so got this, okay? Right now, let's have some somber for you right now on Hits Radio.

0: Monday morning, 4:41 on Hits Radio. And this weekend was huge for TV because we've got three brand new hosts and a bunch of new contestants on Strictly. And I think we need to talk about it. Whether you saw it or not, I'll fill you in, get you up to date. That's on the other side of this.
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Girl, Gwen Stefani on Hits Radio this morning. It's Mary Manderfield with you. It is a brand new week. We're feeling good. And the big story over the weekend, of course, was that Strictly is back. The sequins are here. The fake tan feels darker than ever. And we've got three brand new hosts. Emma Willis, Josh Widdicombe, and Johannes Radebe. And I like it. I feel like they're not trying to be a direct swap for, like, Tess and Claudia. I feel like they're just come in and they're doing their thing. Johannes said that the presenting is going to be evenly distributed between the three. And he says they've all been helping each other get through the broadcast. He says, I think Emma held my hand throughout the whole process. And I think they look great and they sound great and it's fun and it's fresh and it's new. And the couples got partnered up. Of course, Hits Radio Breakfast. Will Best is with Diane Boswell. The best one. I'm loving it. I'm already loving the little vlogs. They're just kind of showing us the process of sore feet and sore throats and the rest of it. And oh, it's going to be so much fun. The live show begins this Saturday. I will very much be seated. Right now, the script. The crowd are singing Wonderwall on Hits Radio.

0: Jason Derulo. What an absolute banger. I've not heard that one in a hot minute. We're coming up to 5am. Trust me when I say I've got more big, big tunes like that. Stick around and the latest news is on the other side of this.
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15: The top stories this hour. Specialist courts for rape and sexual offences will be rolled out across England and Wales within 2 years. Trial dates will also be fixed from next month to try and prevent delays. The government's announcement of the changes credited Labour MP Charlotte Nicholls. She waived her anonymity as a rape victim to tell the Commons in March that she waited more than 1,000 days to go to court.
16: Every single one of those days was agony, made worse by having a role in public life that meant that the mental health consequences of my trauma were played out in public.
15: Princess Diana's brother says he felt it was his duty to write a new memoir about his sister. He alleges that the then Prince Charles said we'll forget her soon enough following her death in 1997. Buckingham Palace says grief can cloud reason. Health leaders are warning that a sharp decline in organ donation has led to the most challenging period in over a decade. People are being urged to sign the NHS donor register, with family consent falling by almost a fifth over the last 5 years. Specialist nurse Jessica Kemp's encouraging close relatives to talk.
17: I know that it's an incredibly difficult conversation to have, but we're much more likely to actually need an organ transplant than to actually be in a position to become a donor. And so it's really important that we come together together, we talk about what organ donation is and what we would want after our death.
15: Residents in Kent evacuated after a fire at a nearby hotel have been told they'll hear from council housing officers today as they hope to return home. There are concerns of structural damage at the Grand Burston in Folkestone. Manchester City leads the Premier League as the only team with a perfect record going into the international break. They got a 5-3 victory over Sunderland. Liverpool are sixth after a 1-0 win at Bournemouth. And Rangers are just 2 points off the top of the Scottish Premiership. They defeated Celtic 1-0 at Parkhead following their 3-0 League Cup trial.

0: 3-0 League Cup triumph at Ibrox the previous Sunday. From Sky News, I'm Cam Hall.
1: My early birds. I don't have any worms for you to catch. But at 5 a.m., I've got Taylor Swift for you. I think that'll do.

DJ Snake and Justin Bieber. It's Monday morning. I've heard from Alia. Says, I need a reason to get out of bed. Why did I set my alarm this early? What am I doing? Babes, think of your past self. I don't know who she is. There was a reason she set the alarm so early. Maybe you saw a TikTok that was like, hey, wake up at 5 a.m. Have a stretch and journal before you start work. Maybe it was that. Maybe it was that. Whatever the reason, look, you're awake now. You've got us. We're here. And this goes out to anyone who's struggling on a Monday morning. What we're going to do is start the week as best as we can, and we'll just go from there. Okay, I believe in you. You've so got this. The hardest part is waking up. Second hardest part is swinging your legs out of bed and throwing off the duvet. But you can do it. Tame Impala and Jenny, just to get you through Monday morning. Come on, we got this.

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0: So it was Natalie who won on Friday. In case you didn't hear it, she was very excited to be hearing that she won a whole load of cash.
2: 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We have been playing for years.
0: 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It's for over 18s only. You can also enter at makemeawinner.co.uk. 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Lines close at 5pm on Friday. Someone will win the lot. All you have to do is answer your phone. And £600,000 is yours. Get yourself in the draw. James Hype and Kelly Lee on the way. That is like a vibe setter. I'm so here for it. And Lewis Capaldi after this.
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Yes, Zara Larsson. Good morning to Ellie, who's been listening in for a hot second. She says, I adore the tunes. I work the night shift. I'm coming towards the end of my shift. Thank you for keeping me company. Right back at you. And isn't that a nice feeling at 5:35 in the morning? Like, I'm nearly finished work. I'm a Celeb 2026. I'm just letting you know the rumoured names are still swirling. Nothing is confirmed. Nothing is definite. Nothing is set in stone. But I like to hear that Wayne Rooney is rumoured to be in there. Of course, Colleen did it. Was it last year that Colleen was in there? Jesse Nelson. Okay, bring us some little pop star energy. AJ Adudu will be hilarious. Ade Adepitan, an athlete, a broadcaster, a very warm and friendly person. And Sue Elise from Mystique. I saw Mystique last week. They did their like one night stand, one off Wembley anniversary show. The energy that those three ladies brought to the stage, I was still feeling it in my body like 3 days later. So if that's true, then I'll be sat firmly. I'll be sat firmly. Right now, Somba on Hits Radio. This is Homewrecker.

0: loved this era of Rihanna. 2010s, what a time, what an absolute time. Right, it's Mary with you. It's the 21st of September. Olivia Dean on the way. And can we talk about this Channing Tatum drama? Too soon.
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Rosé and Bruno Mars on Hits Radio this morning. In just a mo, I have got brand new Miley for you, and I know her fans are going insane because her album is out. Much to be excited for. But before that, can I just say, maybe celebrities are petty and messy, just like us. Right, his name has been thrown around this weekend because fans believe that they have found his burner account. I'm talking about Channing Tatum. My absolute crush has been since the days of Step Up. Magic Mike and all that. Oh, I just think Channing Tatum is the coolest guy. But maybe things have changed. Basically, fans have found this account called None Your Business. Get it? Like none of your business. Business. And they found it commenting pretty nasty things on posts about Zoe Kravitz, who he used to be engaged to, and Harry Styles. You know, those two are now together and they're set to get married. He's basically just saying, don't think these two are genuine. And then when it gets to a post about Channing Tatum, this account says, wow, this guy, so real. No false pretenses. He's funny too. Obviously, this is all alleged. There's no proof. But this account only had one follower. And that one follower was Channing Tatum himself. So you do the maths. Right, base persuades it's Miley.

0: Sean Paul, Anne-Marie. They got everyone on that track. Right, my loves. Fleur, Will and James back with you to just get your Monday going. And of course, it was Will's Strictly debut on Saturday night. All the sequins, all the fake tan. And he's got his partner. He'll be chatting all the goss with you this morning. And I'll catch you again tomorrow.
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16: The top stories this hour. Every Crown Court in London will have at least one courtroom dedicated to handling sexual offence cases, including the most serious. Victims across England and Wales will also be offered a private entrance, while trial dates will be fixed from next month. The changes will be rolled out over the next 2 years. It's part of the government's aim of tackling violence against women and girls. Rachel Bridges is from a girl guiding group.
17: We want all girls to know they can do anything, so we want to empower them to speak up. We want them to feel safe and have safe spaces to go to.
16: A census to count the true scale of female rough sleeping in London is getting underway. Earlier this year, we told you how charities team up with local councils across the capital every year to trace women who are often harder to find than official data suggests. Figures collected since 2022 have previously found the number of women living on the streets is up to 10 times higher than first thought. Catherine Parsons Parsons is from Solace Women's Aid in London.
9: We know that because of risk of violence and abuse that women are likely to experience, that they hide themselves away and they go to different places. And so we need to be making sure that outreach teams and services are going to the places that women are more likely to go to. So this might be libraries, cafes, public toilets and transport links, for example.
16: Princess Diana's brother says the treatment of the Duke and Duchess of Sussex has echoes of how his sister was dealt with by the media. Earl Spencer says he feels it's his duty to write a memoir about his family. A Normandy veteran from East London who was captured weeks after the D-Day landings has died at the age of 101. Ken Hay spent 10 months as a Nazi prisoner of war before being freed as the Second World War ended in May 1945. He's shared his experiences in schools across the UK since. And Great Britain's tennis players can look forward to the Davis Cup finals for the first time since 2023. Leon Smith's men secured their place at November's eight-team knockout event in Bologna with a 4-0 win over Ecuador at London's Copper Box Arena.
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16: Dry and sunny for London, feeling warm with light winds and highs of up to 24 degrees. That's the latest. I'm Aileen O'Sullivan.

0: Good morning.
1: Good morning.
0: Welcome to Monday. It's the 21st of September.
1: Oh, Monday, am I right? It's just Fleur and I for a bit as Will makes his way in from a very busy weekend of Big Brother and Strictly, and we cannot wait to debrief his Strictly weekend, Big Brother, and his baby news. I mean, there's so much going on with Will right now.
0: So much, mate. He's so busy.
2: I'm so lonely.
0: Today, we are playing the second note of my grand piano. It's the start of a brand new week.

0: 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Good morning.
1: Good morning. It's Fleur and James.
0: Yes, William is not yet here, but my gosh, Strictly kicked off on Saturday night.
1: Oh my God.
0: What?
1: I'm so proud of him.
0: I know. Did you see him shaking his little thing?
1: Well, he was a bit shaky. I'll give you that. We now know his partner is...
0: Diane. Woo! Diane Buswell. I think that is the perfect pairing.
1: Yeah.
0: It makes so much sense.
1: Really?
0: Yeah. And she's won before, so she's got that winning blood in her.
1: Oh my God, great. Mm-hmm. I do think they look good together.
0: Yeah,
1: they do. And Diane has a vibe.
0: She does.
1: Yeah, I'm really excited for their journey. I can't believe it's happening. Will will be on the show after 6:30. We're giving him a lie-in whilst he's on streaming.
0: Yeah, yeah.
1: And he'll tell us everything.
0: Yes, and he can tell us how sore his hips are after all that shaking that we saw.
1: I've got some Obasoil.
0: I've got some Obasoil. We'll rub that in for you, Will, when you get here. Here's Beyonce. It's Texas Hold'em on Hits Radio. This ain't Texas.

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0: And then all you need to do is answer your phone if we call you, and £600,000 is yours. 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
0: 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For your chance to win on Friday, text the word WIN to 63103. Good luck. On Friday, we found out something jaw-dropping from producer Problemato, but one of you has beat that. We'll talk to her next.
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0: And due to a broken down freight train at Upper Holloway this Monday morning, there's no service on the Suffragette London Overground line between Gospel Oak and Barking Riverside, with some delays and cancellations as well on Thames Link services between St Albans and West Hampstead Thames Link. Tubes are not stopping either on the District Line or Piccadilly Line at Barons Court due to engineering works. And due to an ongoing incident in Harrow, Kenton Lane is still closed in College Hill and Lockett Road. And following yesterday's burst water main in Hornsey, Tottenham Lane remains closed between Elmfield Avenue and Firm Park Road.
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1: Morning.
0: It's Fleur and James this morning. Will isn't in yet, but as soon as he gets into this room, we are going to do a full Strictly debrief with him. Now, last Friday, producer Problemato admitted that he didn't know what Cockney rhyming slang was. You've all been getting involved, like our listener, Poppy. Good morning, Poppy.
2: Hi, guys.
0: Hi.
1: Hello.
0: So, please tell us, what did you not know that everyone does?
2: Well, it's actually a bit embarrassing now that I'm saying it out loud, but I didn't realise that 70 miles per hour speed means that you can travel 70 miles in a single hour.
0: Well, what did you think it meant?
2: I just thought it was the speed of the car. My mum told me yesterday, because I'm from Grimsby, so Nottingham is 70 miles away. And I said, how long does it take to get there? She was like, an hour and 20. And I was like, oh. And she said, but if you travelled 70 miles, like, did put your foot down, didn't take it off, you'd get there in 1 hour. And I said, surely not.
1: I think you'd probably be arrested.
0: Might be
1: a few more hours than that.
2: Yeah.
1: I mean, especially when you're going through those little A roads or town centres. I don't know. I feel like that is quite dumb.
2: I think it's
1: 70 miles per hour.
2: Yeah.
1: I mean, that's what it is, isn't it?
2: Yeah.
0: Sorry, did you think basically that was, I don't know, I'm trying to give you the benefit of the doubt here.
2: You thought miles per hour was
0: a measure, like a way you measure something.
2: I just thought it was like 30 miles an hour is quite slow, but if I'm going 70, that's a hell of a lot quicker. I just didn't take the hour into the account. I just thought it was how quick I'm going.
0: Yeah.
2: It's the number.
1: You've lost me, babes.
0: We're in a loop. I love this, Poppy. But thank you for being brave enough to admit that on the radio.
2: No, it's fine. Yeah, on the radio. Great.
0: Have a great day, Poppy.
1: Bye, Poppy.
2: Yeah, and you guys. Thanks. Bye.
1: Let's not try and explain kilometres to her.
0: No, let's not start there. Here's Alex Warren.

0: massive £600,000 this Friday.
1: Oh my God.
0: Completely tax-free. Make me a winner.
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0: Shaboozy, a bar song on Hits Radio. Good morning.
1: Good morning.
0: Oh, Will Best. Billy Best is in the building.
1: Did you enjoy your lie-in?
2: I didn't have a lie-in. I've not had a lie-in, guys. I've been stretching.
1: Right.
2: I've been still doing the warm-down. from the prancing and the dancing.
1: You were amazing.
0: Gosh, Will.
1: You've had such a busy weekend.
0: There's been a lot going on. I mean, a Big Brother eviction, baby announcement.
2: And the old hips swaying and a swinging. What did you guys get up to? Did you have a nice weekend?
1: Mate, I did my washing.
0: Time.
1: Yeah, had a great time.
0: Watched really you.
2: Yeah,
0: good.
2: Yeah.
1: Dumped a guy. I mean, it's all been happening.
2: Really?
1: Yeah, I've done it. It's over.
0: You did it.
1: I feel so much better.
0: Well done.
2: Good.
1: Thank you. Yeah,
2: good
1: don't make
2: you.
1: This about me, though. Let's get back to Will's hips. That's why I dumped him. I was like, those are some hips I want to watch.
0: Okay. The hips inspired, James. This is great. Well, we're going to get more into Strictly Chat because there's so much to catch up on. And we've got some Kim Kardashian news.
1: Oh, my God, Kim Kardashian.
0: Stay there. London's
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4: 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The final season of The Bear with Jeremy Allen White and Ayo Edebiri. 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
0: Absolutely.
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5: Long queues now anti-clockwise on the M25. An accident has closed lanes 1 and 2 at the Dartford Tunnel, with queues back towards the A2 at Junction 2 for Darrenth. And due to an incident in the early hours in Harrow, Kenton Lane is still closed this morning between College Hill Road and Lockett Road. Trains are not stopping now on South Western Railway at Vauxhall due to a signalling problem. And due to this morning's broken down freight train at Upper Holloway, there's still no service on the Suffragette London Overground line between Gospel Oak and Barking Riverside. That's the latest. I'm Louisa Gale.
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0: Kim Kardashian is in London. Woo-hoo! She's here to celebrate the grand opening of her Skims store.
3: Oh, my God.
0: So many celebs were there. Oh, Troy Sivan, right. Central C, Kim Petras, Chris Appleton.
3: Chris Appleton.
0: Your Strictly mate, Will, was there.
3: No way.
4: My
0: it's
4: boy,
0: exciting.
4: My big brother.
0: But what's a trip to London without a ride on a line bike,
3: eh,
0: James?
3: I've always said it. Was she also robbing people's phones?
0: It's so funny because there was an interview of her and someone was like, so what have you been up to in London? She was like, yeah, riding on the green, you know, the green bike with the bucket, the basket. And then the comments were like, you've never seen a line bike in your life. And then all these pictures came out of her and Lewis Hamilton riding around London on a line bike.
4: You know what would have been so good? She should have done one of your videos, James, and she grabbed something off someone and then she's like, oh, I thought it was Skims. This is Spanx.
0: So
3: Spanx. Oh my God, do you think I could get Kim to sponsor my 40,000 followed Instagram account? Do you think she'd be interested?
0: Come on,
3: like,
0: yes.
3: I'm really into
0: come on Kim. Give the people what they want. It was really romantic though until you saw more of the pictures that were zoomed out and then there were loads of like security and bodyguards just around them also on line bikes and walking around.
4: So also on line bikes.
0: Yeah.
4: Oh, it's like a cycling rally.
0: And on to more exciting news. Strictly Come Dancing has officially begun for 2026. Will, we know your partner now.
4: We know, yeah. The news, the word is out. I got the partner I wanted.
0: Yay.
4: I think it's safe to say.
3: You'd have said that anyway. You just said that if you got Neil.
4: I would have said that.
0: Neil.
4: Neil.
0: God bless Neil.
4: I'd have Neil. When I do it again, I'll have Neil.
0: When I do it again. But you've got Diane Boswell.
4: I've got Diane. She's so lovely.
3: Yeah.
4: And she's good mates with your mate.
0: Yes,
4: she's good mates
0: Vito.
4: With Vito. She's amazing. She's so funny. And I like the dynamic because she's already right from the off. Just taking the mick out of me.
3: That's perfect.
4: On live telly.
3: For being short, great.
4: She didn't steer for that.
3: She did throw you down on the floor. Is that so she could dance
0: with
3: you properly?
0: Yeah, what was that?
4: Well, maybe because I'm too tall when I'm standing up.
3: No, right, okay.
4: James, actually,
3: that joke backfired.
4: Yeah, got you. At last.
0: Yeah, it was very exciting though, like seeing you doing your like speed dating / dancing, where you didn't know who you were going to be paired with.
4: Yeah.
0: And then suddenly in the dance, it was like, and the next couples are, and then it was like, boom. There it is.
4: Yeah. No, it was very nerve-wracking. The thing I liked about it, and that a lot of the pros talked about, was they were terrified as well.
0: Yeah.
4: Because it was actually hard for them to really learn the dance too, because they were having to do it with so many different people. At least we were just standing there.
0: Yeah.
4: Whereas they had to do it. It was
3: amazing.
4: It
3: I loved it.
0: Yeah, it was fun.
3: I really liked it.
0: There was jeopardy. Like, I enjoyed it. It was chaos.
3: It was a dozy do, basically, and it was so cool.
0: Everyone
3: was talking about your hips. Though it was quite a busy night for your hips, wasn't it, Will?
0: Craig loved your hips.
5: Oh, yeah. Craig, who couldn't you take your eyes off?
6: I couldn't take my eyes off Will's razor sharp hip action, darling. I thought we'd have to call in the paramedics, darling, for dislocation.
4: Oh
6: my goodness.
4: I thought he meant because he might need to be resuscitated, but he means because I might pop a hip out of joint.
0: Dislocation.
4: I need a hip replacement. I'm out.
0: Amazing. Nairi was watching on Saturday and she's got this to say.
7: Morning, Fleur, Will, James, it's Nairi. Will. I watched you on Saturday. It was good. It was really amazing. The pants are not as tight as I thought they were going to be. So
4: sorry.
7: You got a nice little cute bum there. So happy days, but you did really well. Team Will, here we come. Every Saturday now for however many weeks. Come on, Will.
3: Yes.
4: Oh, Nairi, thank you.
3: We've got Nairi on board.
0: We've got a cute little bum.
4: Yeah. Well, okay, that's good. That's a good note. I'll pass that on to the wardrobe department. Yeah. Tighter.
3: Tighter, please.
0: Keep it tight. Give the people what they want, Will. It's Harry Styles. It's American Girls on Hits Radio.

0: Harry Styles, American Girls on Hits Radio. Now, we've been hearing all about Will's first day on Strictly Come Dancing. He was amazing, but not everything went to plan on his first day. Mm. More on that next. Mm. And sit right there, because I'll tell you how you can win £555,000 this Friday.
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3: I spy a huge purple dragon.
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5: And his long spiky tail.
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3: Don't peek now, but he's just a few seas behind you.
4: Do you think he's coming to the beach too?
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0: The top stories this hour. Every Crown Court in London's going to have at least one courtroom that's dedicated to handling sexual offence cases, including the most serious victims will also be able to enter buildings through a private entrance. And dates for trials will be fixed from next month. It's all about making the process better for victims and part of the government's aim of tackling violence against women and girls. The government's announcement of the changes credited Labour MP Charlotte Nicholls. She waived her anonymity as a victim to tell the Commons in March that she waited more than 1,000 days to go to court.
1: Every single one of those days was agony, made worse by having a role in public life that meant that the mental health consequences of my trauma were played out in public.
0: A count is getting underway today to try and find out the true number of women who are sleeping rough in London. Charities and councils are working together, as many are missed by official figures. Previous counts since 2022 suggest the number of women living on the capital streets could be up to 10 times higher than first thought. Catherine Parsons is from Solace Women's Aid.
3: The census has now been running for 4 years. It's the largest database in Europe on women's rough sleeping, and despite the fact that there's no question about violence and abuse, it comes out every single year that it's almost nearly universal, and it's domestic abuse is the leading cause of women's homelessness, but it's just the prevalence of it also being a consequence of them having just nowhere safe to stay.
0: It's feared that even after big changes, the way school inspections are done still pose a risk to life. The old system of single word judgments like good or outstanding were got rid of almost a year ago. Today there were unions demanding the new system of report cards with grades is put on hold. A D-Day veteran from East London who was held as a Nazi prisoner during the Second World War has died at the age of 101. Ken Hay spent years speaking about his experiences in schools across the UK. Football, and in the Premier League, Fulham drew 1-1 with Manchester United, and Tottenham are second in the Women's Super League after hammering newly promoted Crystal Palace 7-0. A stoppage time own goal meant Everton won 1-0 at West Ham.
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0: Dry and sunny for London, feeling warm with light winds and highs of up to 24 degrees. That's the latest. I'm Aileen O'Sullivan.
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5: 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And oh my goodness. On Friday, we paid out £555,000. Natalie, big up yourself. 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
0: It's over 18s only. 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
1: 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Good luck. Now, something happened on Will's first day on Strictly that maybe you didn't see live. Stay right there. We'll tell you everything next.
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0: You are listening to the Hits Radio Breakfast Show. It's Flo, Will and James. Now, Will, it was your debut on Strictly Come Dancing on Saturday night.
1: Yep, my debut.
0: Mm-hmm, your debut. We now know who your dance partner is, Diane Boswell. Woo!
1: Yep, the one, the only, the best.
0: Mm-hmm. I mean, of course, everyone's loving your hips. Few comments about your derriere as well.
1: Mm-hmm. Oh, really?
0: Well, I mean, I don't like to objectify you, but I saw a few of those floating around online.
2: I also saw some messages saying tighter trousers, please. The dance where you did your like dozy do and the partners were chosen was very good.
1: It was good fun.
2: But not everything went to plan, right? Because you wanted a male dancer, is that right?
1: Oh, right. No. No, I didn't. Listen, I was open to it. I was not.
2: An accident, is that right?
1: Yeah, that makes it sound like I wet myself.
0: It does.
2: You had a high rocks.
1: I did. Yeah. But you've just got to keep on dancing. So one of the bits where you swap around, one of the moves was a kind of, you move your head to the side, then you move your head down, and then the dancer kind of pumps the other opposite way. And I caught a stray elbow to the face.
2: Ooh, oh, no.
0: Damn.
1: And you know when you get hit in the face and you immediately think, like, oh, my God, my whole face is open. Like, I'm bleeding everywhere kind of thing. And I put my hand up to my lip and was like, okay, I'm not bleeding. But it was a big, big elbow. And then carried on dancing, and then the next dancer came along. It was Katia, and as she danced over, she was like, wipe your teeth, you're covered in blood. I was like, oh, I actually have been clocked right in the gob. But it was fine, you know what I mean? You just got to plow on. The dance, the music ain't going to stop just because little Willie B's had an accident.
0: What a professional.
2: Yeah.
0: What a professional you are, Will.
1: You've just got to keep going.
2: Also, you didn't name who did it, which I think is also very professional of you.
0: Yeah, look at him.
1: I can't remember.
2: No. Well, there's a blame, there's a claim. Yeah. You might not win Strictly, but you can definitely sue them.
1: It was fine. You know, these things happen, don't they?
2: Of course.
0: Yeah,
1: you know, it's a dangerous game.
0: Man.
1: I mean, you know, AJ picked up an injury.
0: Yeah.
1: Danny Dyer, she's doing it for the second time because she picked up an injury.
0: Serious. It's a serious sport,
1: it's
0: you know.
1: It's a serious sport.
0: You know, people see the glitter and all that, but they forget that it's actually a real sport.
1: Yeah.
0: They're athletes out there.
1: It's a contact sport.
0: They are. They really
2: it's
0: are.
2: It's tough. You were amazing though, and I think all the way to Blackpool, and then maybe a bit further, we'll see.
0: I think all the way to the end, Will. Go lift that glitter ball. So this morning we want to hear about your first day fails. Did you get knocked in the face on your first day? I don't know. How did you fail on your first day? Send us a WhatsApp, a voice note, or give us a call. 0333 20 20 800. That's 0333 20 20 800. Tell us all about your first day fails.
2: Let's make Will feel better.
1: Thank you.
0: Here's Benson Boone. It's Beautiful Things on Hits Radio.

0: these beautiful things that I've got.
1: Benson Boone, Beautiful Things on Hits Radio. Speaking of beautiful things, congratulations to listener Tony and Kelly, who are getting married today.
2: Yes, Tony!
3: Yes!
1: Have a beautiful wedding day.
2: Oh, so happy for you
1: guys. It's going to be lovely.
3: Yeah. Oh, I'm really happy. I'm jealous.
1: We've been talking first day at work fails after Will revealed he got knocked in the mouth during his first routine on Strictly Come Dancing. Emily says, I started a new job 5 weeks ago. On my first day, I walked into the same glass wall at the front of the office 3 times.
3: No.
1: Everyone could see. Oh. I don't know what was more bruised, my ego or my nose.
3: Emily, that is, I would do that, to be honest. I nearly fell over as I woke up this morning.
2: You were still lying down. Pete says, this was back in the early 2000s, but I was a very nervous new employee and asked where the bathroom was. Someone pointed down the corridor. I opened the first door I saw down the corridor and walked straight into the CEO's private office during a call.
3: Oh no, that is bad.
1: Yeah, you don't want that.
3: Ashley says, I'm terrible with names and my entire first day I kept calling my boss Phil. Must have called him this at least 6 times before he corrected me and said his name was actually Bill.
1: Oh no.
3: I mean, I think Phil's a better name.
1: Yeah.
3: I prefer Phil to...
1: I love that. Have you thought of rebranding? Maybe try it. Give Phil a go. I love that. First day fails. Keep them coming. 0333 20 20 800. We've got tunes from Bruno Mars on the way and we're playing a game of useless. Woo. Keep listening.
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18: Queues now in Walthamstow, Ashford West on the North Circular. Broken down buses close lane one just after the Crooked Billet interchange. And you've got lengthy delays anti-clockwise on the M25. It's a breakdown, still closing a lane at the Dartford Tunnel with queues back towards the M20 now at Junction 3 and the Swanley interchange. And due to this morning's broken down freight train at Upper Holloway, there's no service on the Suffragette London Overground line between Gospel Oak and Woodgrange Park, with delays and cancellations as well on Thameslink services between St Albans and West Hampstead Thameslink.
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2: Good morning.
0: 7:29, the perfect time for a game of Useless. This is where being wrong is right. We uplift you for being incorrect. You need to answer 10 questions incorrectly in the fastest time. And stepping up to play this morning, we've got Josh. Good morning, Josh.
3: Morning, you okay?
0: Hey, good. Thanks, Josh. Is there anything you're useless at?
3: Oh, probably this game by the end of this. I can't really think of anything really. On my feet, maybe thinking on my feet I'm useless at. I'm not too sure.
0: Yeah, thinking on your feet are useless. We can see that. Does James the loser cater intimidate you at all?
3: I'm going to say yes, so he's nice to me, but no.
1: Ooh, wow. Well, I've made bigger men than you fall, Josh.
3: Oh, no.
1: What do you do for a living, just so I can size you up?
3: Oh, God. So I work in the police.
1: Really?
0: Oh.
3: Yeah.
0: Wow.
1: Okay.
3: So that's the
1: agent. Wow, okay.
0: Wow.
1: This is going to be interesting.
0: He's actually... James has been silenced. I've never seen this before.
1: Just you wait.
0: Okay, Josh. The rules are go off topic, repeat an answer, pass, or get the question right, and a time penalty of 10 seconds we added to your time. Sorry for appropriating your
1: yeah,
0: siren.
1: Yeah, that's right. I got my own siren, Josh.
0: So sorry.
1: What do you do for the police? Do you have a car?
3: Say again?
1: Do you have a police car?
3: No, I don't.
1: Oh, you don't drive the car? Okay, right, cool. So you're just in the office doing admin?
3: Yeah.
1: Fine, okay.
4: He's undercover, James.
1: Not scared, Josh.
0: Right, Josh, are you ready to do this?
3: Go for it.
0: Okay, your 10 questions start in 3, 2, 1. What do you use to make telephone calls?
3: iPad.
0: What meal is traditionally eaten in the morning?
3: Sunday dinner.
0: What does AI stand for?
3: A Inc.
0: Which football team plays at Old Trafford?
3: Stoke City.
0: What day is it today?
3: Tuesday.
0: What is traditionally worn on your feet?
3: Jumper.
0: Complete the name of the social media platform Face.
3: Pat.
0: Name a northern UK city.
3: Lincoln.
0: Name an animal that roars.
3: Dog.
0: Give me a yellow fruit.
3: Orange.
0: Stop the clock!
4: Oh, some good ones. Ooh. Some real good ones.
0: Very nice. The time you need to beat is 45.5 seconds. Let's see how you did. Over to you, James.
1: Well, I don't want to issue any incorrect time penalties here because obviously I am under oath. And if I do say anything, maybe it's against being caught. okay, you can make a phone call on an iPad. So that's an immediate 10-second time penalty.
0: No.
1: What meal is traditionally eaten in the morning? You said Sunday dinner. I mean, some people do have Sunday
0: traditionally,
1: dinner.
0: Traditionally.
1: I've had a Sunday dinner in the morning.
0: Traditionally, it's Sunday lunch. It's a Sunday lunch, traditionally.
1: Listen, I've got to issue a time penalty if I'm doing my job correctly.
0: No.
1: You might also reheat it in the morning. I'm going to keep moving. What is traditionally worn on your feet? That's okay. Tuesday. Is it Tuesday in Australia right now?
0: Wild.
1: No, probably not.
0: Wild.
1: Complete the name of the social media platform. You said pass on that one. Now, pass is not allowed as an answer.
0: Oh, God.
1: Did you mean face pass? I don't think you did. I'll issue a 10-second time penalty as well.
0: No way! I can't believe this.
1: Name a northern UK city. You said Lincoln. That is actually classed as central, so that's fine. Dogs don't really roar. You're fine. Okay, so it's just there's three time penalties then. Just 30 seconds added. Your time was 34.1.
4: It's now
1: 1:04.1.
0: The Sunday dinner, I actually cannot get over. That is going to stay with me forever. That's absolutely ridiculous.
3: I don't know.
0: It's got nothing to say.
1: I'm sorry, I'm just doing my job. Josh.
0: I'm so sorry.
1: Surely you can respect that.
3: I think I'll have some chicken dinner for me breakfast.
0: You've got to do that, Josh.
3: Get the gravy ready.
1: Listen.
0: Well done, Josh.
1: I'm doing it for everyone out there with 3 points on their license, okay?
0: Oh, Lord.
3: Yeah, okay.
0: Thanks for playing, Josh.
3: No problem, thank you.
1: Love you, Josh.
0: Bye. Oh, mate, he's going to come for you getting all the points now. Get in touch right now if you think you can beat the time of 45.5 seconds. If you want to play Useless, 0333-2020-800. That number again is 0333-2020-800, and we'll be playing tomorrow morning. Here's Olivia Dean. It's Mad I Need.
4: I feel really bad, actually.
0: I mean, you should.
4: I don't know if I
0: absolutely disgraceful.
4: I kind of hate myself.

0: John Newman, Love Me Again on Hits Radio. Good morning.
1: Good morning.
0: James, you should be ashamed of yourself after that game of Useless.
1: I am annoying, actually.
0: Ian sent in a message saying, what would be the acceptable answer then for what meal is traditionally eaten in the morning?
2: Traditionally?
1: I don't know that there is one. I think actually it's probably a terrible question.
0: Oh, Fleur. You're just ridiculous. Everyone knows the correct answer is breakfast.
1: The losercator gets it in the neck, but actually maybe it's the person asking the question.
0: It's not.
2: There's only one correct answer to that question, and that is breakfast.
0: Yes.
2: So therefore...
0: Someone has sent a message. The judicator is wrong.
1: Losercator. That's a losercator to you. Losercator, not judicator.
0: I love it. And also adds, traditionally means doing something according to a long-established custom, belief, or habit. Past that. See?
1: Okay, listen, it doesn't matter. If I hadn't issued that time penalty, there still would have been two legit time penalties, which would have made Josh slower than Mo, who's currently at the top of the leaderboard with 45.5. And that is a good time, and Mo deserves to be there.
2: It's not that good
0: a
2: time.
0: So annoying.
2: It's really not.
0: Anywho, we've been asking you about your first day fails this morning after Will was elbowed in the face on his first day at Strictly. WhatsApp us or send us a voice note on 0333 2020 800. Erin says, I once accidentally flooded a corridor at my workplace on my first day. I was cleaning the floor and chucked the bucket of water a little too enthusiastically.
1: Oh, no.
0: Water literally everywhere. I had to redo the entire thing and got some funny looks from those in the office.
2: I think you just seem thorough. You know what I mean? That's good.
0: Yeah, you're thorough. You know, you were committed to the cause. We're getting a hilarious story on next.
1: I actually can't believe this one.
0: And we've got Alex Warren and Sabrina Carpenter. London's Hits Radio.
3: 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The final season of The Bear with Jeremy Allen White and Ayo Edebiri. 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
0: Absolutely.
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21: On the bus fire in Walthamstow, there are lengthy delays as you west on the North Circular this morning. The fire has been put out, but lane one remains closed just after the Cricket Villa interchange, and a half an hour travel time heading west on the A2 between the Danton interchange and the Kidbrook interchange. Long queues anti-clockwise on the M25 from this morning's breakdown at the Dartford Tunnel, which is now clear, but still causing queues back to junction 2 for the A2 and the Darrenth interchange. And South Western Railway services are not stopping this morning at Vauxhall because of a signalling problem. And that's the latest.
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eventually. 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
1: Morning.
0: Now we are talking all about first day fails. When have you started your job and it's all gone terribly wrong on the first day? It is embarrassing. We've got Shannon on the line. Good morning, Shannon.
2: Hello, good morning.
0: Good morning. So, Shannon, tell us, what happened on your first day fail?
2: Oh, right, I really didn't expect this to happen to me. So, on my first day, finally got my job as the school teacher. In the staff room, I popped in some chewing gum, wanted to make sure I was fresh, ready for the staff meetings, meet the directors, only for half of my tooth to fall out into my chewing gum mid-conversation.
3: Oh my God!
0: What?
2: It's a healthy tooth as well. It's not one that's like had a filling or anything like that. It was completely healthy. So I was behind my laptop screen and I pulled out my chewing gum and I just said, half my tooth's just fallen out.
3: Oh no.
2: And we were all just in hysterics. I was crying with embarrassment, but also crying because it was hilarious. But then more people kept coming into the staff room wondering why we're in hysterics. I rushed to get my tooth filled, only for it to fall out the next day eating a chocolate brownie.
0: Look!
3: Oh my goodness.
0: This is hell.
2: It really is.
3: Are you sure?
1: Why were you eating a chocolate brownie after that? Soups, please.
0: I needed it.
1: Yeah, that makes sense. But oh my god!
3: Are you sure this wasn't a dream? Isn't that a recurring dream people have where their teeth are falling out? It means something to do with money.
0: Yeah.
2: Well, to be honest with you, the next day I thought it must have been a dream. But as soon as I walked in, they asked me if all my teeth were in that day. So I thought, right, okay, this definitely happened.
1: What's your surname? Your teacher name?
2: My surname is Costello.
1: Miss Costello.
0: Jeez. Well, that tooth must have Costello.
3: Yes. There we go.
1: And that's why she's paying the big bucks.
0: Thanks for calling.
2: Thank you so much.
0: Bye. My teeth are starting to ache now. I don't know. I'm triggered. Keep these messages coming. 0333 2020 800. Let's get on this throwback. It's Fat Joe and Ashanti. What's love on Hits Radio?

0: 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Good morning.
1: Morning.
0: In the next 30 minutes, I'll be playing my grand piano.
1: Boo.
0: Guess the song from the notes I'm playing and you'll win a grand. And as it's Monday, this will make you happy, Will. I'm bringing a brand new note.
1: Oh!
0: It's exciting, isn't it? Yeah. Plus, our resident football expert, James, will be bringing you all the action from around the grounds.
2: Happy football.
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2: the top stories this hour. Every Crown Court in London's going to have at least one courtroom that is dedicated to handling sexual offence cases, including the most serious. Victims across England and Wales are going to be offered a private entrance, while trial dates are going to be fixed from next month. The changes have been rolled out over the next 2 years as part of the government's aim of tackling violence against women and girls. Rachel Bridges is from a girl guiding group.
20: We want all girls to know they can do anything, so we want to empower them to speak up. We want them to feel safe and have safe spaces to go to.
2: A census counting the true scale of female rough sleeping in London's getting underway. Earlier this year, we told you how charities team up with local councils across the capital each year to track down women who are often harder to find than official data suggests. Figures collected since 2022 has previously found the number of women living on the streets is up to 10 times higher than first thought. Catherine Parsons is from Solace Women's Aid in London.
21: We know that because of risk of violence and abuse that women are likely to experience, that they hide themselves away and they go to different places. And so we need to be making sure that outreach teams and services are going to the places that women are more likely to go to. So this might be libraries, cafes, public toilets and transport links, for example.
2: Health leaders are warning urgent actions needed following a sharp decline in organ donations. About 8,700 people are waiting for a transplant on the NHS. A Normandy veteran from East London who was captured weeks after the D-Day landings has died at the age of 101. Ken Hay spent 10 months as a Nazi prisoner of war before being freed as the Second World War ended in May 1945. He shared his experiences in schools across the UK since. Earl Spencer says he feels it's his duty to write a memoir about his family. Princess Diana's brother says the way Harry and Meghan have been treated is similar to how his sister was dealt with by the media. And Great Britain's tennis players can look forward to the Davis Cup finals for the first time since 2023. Leon Smith's men secured their place at November's 8-team knockout event with a 4-0 win over Ecuador at London's Copper Box Arena.
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2: Dry and sunny for London, feeling warm with light winds and highs of up to 24 degrees. That's the latest. I'm Aileen O'Sullivan.
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0: It's the Hits Radio Breakfast Show with Fleur, Will and James. And it's Monday on Friday. Woohoo! You could be £600,000 richer with Make Me a Winner. Mm. That is some serious money right there.
24: You know what it is? It's a whole heap of dough.
0: Oh, yes,
1: very slimy as well, by the sounds of it.
0: Yeah.
1: Oh, yeah.
24: Well, you wouldn't, would you still get colds and stuff like that if had all that money?
0: No. You'd have vitamins pumping through your veins, wouldn't you?
24: You would. You'd have them vitamin jabs left, right, and centre. And also, you get a lot of vitamin D because you could chase the sun around the world, but only if you get in the draw. And
1: that's,
24: it's really
1: right,
24: easy to do. You just text WIN to 63103. That'll cost you £250. Or you can get five entries for a fiver. Just text MEGA to 63103. Standard network rates will obviously apply to those, James.
1: Yeah, it's over 18s only. You can enter at makemeawinner.co.uk and find phone entry details plus the rules for this network competition. Lines close 5 p.m. on Friday. Then someone will win the lot.
0: Jesus.

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1: Jeez, it's a lot of money. £600,000 for your chance to win on Friday. Text the word win to 63103. Good luck. Oh, James is doing his stretches. He's getting ready for the football update of the week. Match of the Gay is here next.
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0: The Script and Will.i.am Hall of Fame on Hits Radio. It's time for a roundup of all this weekend's football action in Match of the Gay.
1: That's right. It's time to spill the penalty on Match of the Gay. And after four Premier League brunches without scoring, Tottenham finally polled. The night ended 2-3, so they still lost to Aston Villa. This is Tottenham's worst opening ever, and the boys have been relegation zoned. But don't be sad, little Spuds fans. Spurs fans. There are still 33 more opportunities to win when the season returns. In other big news, current P-Ship champions Arsenal went to Brighton. Brighton were celebrating their 125th birthday wearing very cute baby blue birthday shirts. And what do you get? The gay who has everything. Trez points. Arsenal got battered like a fish, losing 3-0, and it got so bad. So bad, Brighton fans started singing, "Oh, you Tottenham in disguise." Sorry about that, Fleur. I know you're a big Arsenal fan. Fulham, the Cottagers, drew 1-1 with Man United. Men United in a cottage, both scoring. Why wasn't I invited? Chelsea lost 3-0 to David Brentford. Yeah. And in climate change news, Coventry City chopped down Nottingham Forest 1-0. Finally, I didn't know this, but the Premiership is going on a break for the next few weeks to let everyone rejoin their international teams, including England. Speaking of which, I've got an update on the Princess Diana of football, Anthony Gordon. Lady Di's been busy playing for Barcelona this season. The Spanish press are calling her energetic but ineffective. So far, Diana's played 6 games and scored nothing, but FC Barcelona have had 3 up front, so it was quite crowded. It's quite crowded.
0: Amazing. Happy football.
1: Happy football.
2: Yes.
1: I'm actually quite excited about the internationals.
2: Yeah.
1: I don't really know what it means, but it'll be fun.
0: It sounds fun, doesn't it? Here's Sugar Babes, Push the Button on Hits Radio.

0: Good morning.
1: Do you know what? We are pushing the big party button because the biggest pop party is back. Woo! 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
2: Oh, it's the best way to spend your weekend, I would say. So make sure you're listening to Hits Radio Breakfast this Friday, the 25th of September from 7, because we're going to be announcing, well, we're going to start announcing the lineup. It's going to be drip fed. More excitement that way. Do you know
0: now,
2: what I mean?
0: Yeah, I don't know. I should have checked this, but I think we're exactly 1 month away from Hits Radio Live.
1: Yes.
0: Is that right? Today?
1: Yeah.
0: So it will be the official start of Christmas. It will be the best weekend ever. And we kind of like, we've heard one of the names of the lineup, and it is going to be big.
2: So it's tippity top.
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1: Yes, so get involved and make sure you're listening. Just 4 days to go until we start to reveal this year's lineup.
0: Oh my God.
1: My grand piano is up next. And as it's Monday, I'm bringing you a brand new note. Guess the song from the notes I'm playing and you'll win a grand. 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
12: Oh, your school has just emailed your flu vaccine form. I'll do it now.
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20: Long delays this morning in Walthamstow, Ashford West on the North Circular. Following a bus fire, a lane still closed just after the Crooked Billet interchange with Keys, Maxwell's Red Bridge and the M11. And it's slow now in Wandsworth, Ashford North on the A217, a breakdown closing a lane at Wandsworth Bridge. A half an hour travel time heading into London on the M4 eastbound between Junction 3 for Hayes and Junction 2 for Brentford. And there's still no service on the Suffragette London Overground line between Barking Riverside and Gospel Oak due to this morning's broken down freight train at Upper Holloway.
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1: Morning.
2: Good morning.
0: You're listening to Fleur, Will and James. And you know what? I think it's time to get to the serious business of this.
3: Fleur East's Grand Piano.
0: Yes, we are on a brand new edition of my Grand Piano. And if it's your first time here, each week I'll reveal a new note that I'm playing on my Grand Piano. And if you can figure out the song I'm playing, not only will you win a grand, but you'll also take the title of the ultimate Grand Piano.
1: Okay.
0: Champion.
1: Exciting.
0: Mm. It is exciting. So I'm going to play you two notes now, and two notes across this week. And if nobody gets it, then I'll add a brand new note every Monday morning. Okay? If you guess the song from the notes I play, you'll win a grand. It's as simple as that.
2: Okay. I'm ready for
0: or
2: this
0: is
2: note.
0: It?
2: Well, it's not simple,
1: it
2: no.
1: It better not be the same note.
0: Okay, it's time to play this week's notes. Turn up the volume, because there's a grand in this. Listen very carefully. Here they are.
1: Oh, still Dre.
2: Kane West.
0: No. If you can guess the song correctly, you win a grand. The lines are now open. Call me on 0333 2020 800. That's 0333 2020 800. Lines are open for the next 2 minutes. You need to be over 18 and we'll select someone at random. All the rules are at hitsradio.co.uk. The number again, 0333 2020 800. Call me now. Good luck. I don't know what all this huffing and puffing is about.
2: I'm very sad. This is the perfect song.
0: Don't be sad. Be happy that it's here. Here's Lewis Capaldi on Hits Radio.

0: Louis Capaldi, Stay Love on Hits Radio. So I've given you a little breather there, but let's not waste any more time. Let's get back to this. Yep, that's right. My grand piano is back. Guess the song from the notes I'm playing on the piano and you will win a grand. I just played you the first two notes of the song, and on the line hoping to win is Kerry. Good morning, Kerry.
1: Hi, okay.
0: Yeah, good. How are you?
1: I'm good, thank you.
0: So how confident are you feeling today?
1: I'm not very confident, but it's worth a try, isn't it?
2: It's always worth a try because you never know.
0: You never know, Kerry.
1: You never know.
0: Do you know what? I'm not going to waste any time. Ooh. Kerry, tell me, what song do you think I'm playing on my grand piano?
1: I think it's I'll Be Waiting by Kiota Christ.
0: Sorry, who's the name of the artist again?
1: I might be pronouncing it wrong. Dion the Cross. Is it?
0: Deonda Croft.
3: Deonda Croft sounds great.
1: You know
3: what I mean? Deonda Croft.
0: Kane West and now Deonda
2: This
0: Croft.
2: Is good. This is good. Let's keep this going. Everyone mispronounce any guess because this is fun.
0: Deonda Croft. Oh, I love it. Okay. Kerry. Let's hear the notes one more time. Just to verify. Here we go.
1: Go on.
3: Oh, it's really hard.
0: Is that giving Deonda Croft? Is it? I don't know. Kerry.
1: Yeah.
0: Your guest today with two notes on the grand piano is... incorrect.
2: Oh, oh. Not a bad guess, though. Kerry.
0: It's not Deonda Croft and it's not Kean de Crow. Unfortunately.
1: Oh, never mind.
2: Good guess, though, Kerry. I think that is a good guess.
3: Bye. I think so, too.
0: Thanks for calling, Kerry.
3: You did the best of what you could.
1: Have a good day.
2: You too, mate.
3: Bye.
0: Man, these names are killing me. The grand piano is back tomorrow morning at 8:30. Remember, if you can guess the song, you'll win a grand. Serious money out here. Let's get this throwback on. It's Neo, Miss Independent on Hits Radio. What a tune.

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1: Morning.
2: Good morning.
0: Now, Will, you hosted the first live eviction on Big Brother on Friday. How was it?
1: You know what? It was a lot of fun. This series is good. Mm. It's really good.
0: There's a lot
1: good.
0: Going on. It's only been a week.
1: Yeah. Last night's episode was just madness. And Jed would are joining. They're going in, so we'll see them tonight.
3: Oh my God.
1: Like, it's really fun. But yeah, it was a fun eviction. Millie, who got voted out, she was very surprised.
0: Mm.
1: Like, I don't know if I've ever seen that reaction. Genuinely.
0: Yeah, like, what?
1: Like, she was just, she didn't, fair play to her. She was just like, huh?
3: I mean,
1: what?
3: She'll be back though, right? I mean, this happens sometimes, right? People go back
0: sometimes,
3: in.
0: Sometimes, but I don't think so.
1: No.
3: Oh, God.
1: Everyone's moved on. I mean, she was great.
0: Everyone's moved on.
1: But that's the nature
3: it's
1: of the
3: so
1: beast.
3: It's so sad, isn't it? Coming out a week, like, straight away. That'd be so depressing.
1: Yeah.
3: Oh, God. I'm really excited. But didn't producer Problemato go to watch you on Friday?
1: Producer Problemato did. He came along. It was great. I felt bad because I introduced him to, like, a room full of people as Producer Problemato.
3: I mean, that is his name.
1: Which is his name. And then at the end of the show, I had to go straight on to do like a social media live thing, like Instagram live. And so I was like doing it literally as I was walking off the set, you know, with the people interacting with the audience and blah, blah, blah. And producer Problemato was doing his own live, it turned out, with producer Harvey. And I was walking through, like, light on me and, like, you know, the whole thing, like, doing a live. And producer Problemato just stumbles over, puts his arm around me. Oh, Will, that was great. Harvey's here.
3: Oh,
1: and
3: no.
1: holds his
3: oh,
1: phone
3: no.
1: in front of my phone so I can say hello to producer Harvey,
0: God.
1: Who's watching from in bed.
0: Oh,
1: and there's, like, camera crews and lights on me and everything.
0: God.
1: I was like, oh, nice one. I'm actually filming still. Like, I'm live now. so that was good.
3: Oh, no.
0: That's hilarious.
1: He'd had a couple of shandies.
0: Okay, yeah, fair enough.
1: Yeah.
0: So this morning, we would love to know, when have you gatecrashed? Have you gatecrashed a wedding, a birthday party, a funeral?
1: Oh.
0: Tell us all about it. Send us a WhatsApp, a voice note, or you can give us a call on 0333 2020 800. That's 0333 2020 800. What have you gatecrashed, or have you had someone gatecrash one of your events? Let us know right now. Coming up, we've got Ray and Tiny Temper.
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26: Severe delays now in the Metropolitan line between Rickmansworth and Chesham, between Rickmansworth and Amersham, with severe delays still on the Suffragette London Overground line between Barking Riverside and Gospel Oak due to this morning's broken down freight train at Upper Holloway. Severe delays in Walthamstow from this morning's bus fire. A lane still closed on the North Circular just after the Crooked Billet interchange, with queues back towards the M11 at Junction 5 for Loughton. And remains so in Wandsworth, as you'd north on the A217, not being helped by a breakdown partially blocking the carriageway at Wandsworth Bridge. That's the latest. I'm the music
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2: Producer Problemato gate crashed Will on Big Brother Friday night.
0: Yes, he did.
2: Fleur and I are going to gate crash the eviction this Friday.
1: Oh, yeah.
0: Yeah, we'll be here. Shall we jump in on when Will's doing a live as
2: I think we should.
1: Just get up on the stage as I'm about to announce who's been evicted.
0: Just a live broadcast.
2: Yeah. We should do it naked with a pineapple.
0: Naked with a pineapple. My gosh. So we've got Abby on the line. Abby, what did you gate crash?
3: I accidentally took my daughter to the birthday party of a child nine brothers and you.
2: Oh, my gosh.
0: How did that happen?
3: So she just started a new school, so I was invited to a WhatsApp group about a week later for this birthday party of this child, and I didn't know the name, but while I would, it was a new school, didn't think too much of it, thought it was a bit of a strange location given where the school was, rocked up and looked around, and I was like, I don't recognise anyone's face here, and neither did my daughter, who was clinging to me like a monkey. And yeah, I had to go over to mum and be like, look, I'm really, really sorry, because she's thinking, who's this random person at this child's birthday party?
2: No way, they actually came up to you and asked you who you were.
3: No, I went up to them and was like, look, I'm really sorry.
1: And who were, how had you ended up there? Who were they?
3: It was a child from nursery, and they must have, for whatever reason, still had my phone number. But, like, I can't remember this child at all. My daughter got no memory of this child.
1: From nursery, and your daughter was nine, so this was many, many years prior.
3: Yeah.
0: That's hilarious. Did you at least stay for some cake?
3: Well, I was like, we'll go, and the woman was like, no, stay. And it was a K-pop theme, so once my daughter saw the K-pop stuff, that was it. She wouldn't let me go anyway. But just to make it worse, it was the beginning of December, and we were going to go and get the Christmas tree, and we have like a family day for it, and I was wearing the brightest Christmas jumper you've ever seen in your life.
0: No way. And you're like, hey, might as well have the cake.
3: Just wanted to die there on the spot.
2: I mean, that's what I wanted to know. Did you take the party bag?
3: But I didn't know, because I don't think they did party bags.
2: Well, you don't want to be friends with them anyway.
0: Thanks for calling, Abby.
3: No problem. Thanks, guys. Have a nice day.
2: You too.
0: Gosh, all this gate crash and chat, it actually reminds me of my wedding. I invited someone to my wedding and they couldn't come. And then instead, their sister and mum turned up in their place.
1: Are you serious? Your wedding so in crazy. Morocco?
0: Yeah.
1: And everyone flew out.
0: Yeah. And everyone was going, who's that? And I was like, mate, it's a long story.
2: That is filler.
1: That's wild.
2: So funny.
0: They were like, we're here representing them because they couldn't come.
1: Oh, my goodness.
0: Yeah.
1: I can't believe that.
2: Gosh, times. Anything for a free meal.
0: You've got to respect the gate crashing. You've got to respect it. Keep your messages coming. What have you gate crashed? 0333-2020-800. That's 0333-2020-800. Here's Mars Smith. 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
0: The top stories this hour. The victims' minister says specialist courtrooms just for sexual offences are going to make a huge difference. They're due to be set up in the next 2 years in England and Wales. Victims have spoken about having to wait for up to 1,000 days for their cases to be heard. Alex Davis-Jones is hoping the changes will make a big difference to those affected.
3: It's about ensuring that we have those special measures available, that there could potentially be a separate entrance and exit for victims and defendants so that they don't have to bump into each other on the day of the trial, and that we are ensuring that victims have access to special measures, because currently it can be really patchy as to whether or not they get them.
0: A count is getting underway today to try and find the true number of women who are sleeping rough in London. Charities and councils are working together, as many women are missed by official figures. Previous counts since 2022 suggest the number of women living on the capital streets could be up to 10 times higher than first thought. Catherine Parsons is from Solace Women's Aid.
22: The census has now been running for 4 years. It's the largest database in Europe on women's rough sleeping, and despite the fact that there's no question about violence and abuse, it comes out every single year that it's almost nearly universal, and it's domestic abuse is the leading cause of women's homelessness, but it's just the prevalence of it also being a consequence of them having just nowhere safe to stay.
0: It's feared that even after big changes, the way school inspections are done still pose a risk to life. The old system of single word judgments like good or outstanding were got rid of a year ago. Today, though, a union is demanding that the new system of report cards with grades is put on hold. A D-Day veteran from East London who was held as a Nazi prisoner during the Second World War has died at the age of 101. Ken Hayes spent years speaking about his experiences going into schools across the UK. In the Premier League, Fulham drew 1-1 with Manchester United yesterday. And in the Women's Super League, Tottenham are second after hammering a newly promoted Crystal Palace 7-0. Stoppage time own goal meant Everton won 1-0 at West Ham.
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0: Dry and sunny for London, feeling warm with light winds and highs of up to 24 degrees. That's the latest. I'm Aileen O'Sullivan.
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23: 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And oh my goodness, on Friday, your life could be looking very different. £600,000 different. Ooh. Oh yeah, that could be in your bank account. 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
24: £600,000. 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
23: for
24: sort
23: that
24: of
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24: Money.
23: Really?
24: Do you know what I mean? 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
25: Yeah, yeah. 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
25: It's over 18s only. 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And find phone entry details and the rules for this network competition. 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
23: Oh, yeah. 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Text the word WIN to 63103. Good luck. Sorry, Will.
24: Sorry about
23: did
24: that.
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24: Sorry,
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24: about
23: like
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24: Are we on now? Oh, I thought we were just having a natter. Sorry, guys.
23: On the way, we've been talking about gate crashing, and I think we found the craziest story yet. Stay there.
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1: 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Good morning.
2: Good morning.
1: Now, we've been talking about the time you've gate-crashed something after producer Problemato gate-crashed Will live on Big Brother.
3: Yeah, I mean, not on the actual broadcast. Well, I was doing a live.
2: You were doing a live.
3: It was for social media, but there were cameras and lights involved. Problemato didn't notice any of that. He wanted to show me producer Harvey on his FaceTime.
2: He was on FaceTime.
3: Which was sweet.
1: We've had this voice note sent in from Steph.
4: Me and my husband once went on a night out, and he'd gone to the toilet and he'd been gone ages, and I was thinking, where is he? What is he doing? And in the venue where we were, the toilets were up the stairs, so he kind of went up the stairs, and to the right were the toilets and to the left was a function room. So I went up the stairs, couldn't find him, so I asked a guy, can you go in the gents and just shout for my husband, please, see if he's in there. So he did, and he wasn't there, and I'm thinking, where on earth is he gone? Anyway, I just happened to turn around to my left, looked in this function room, and he sat in the function room chatting to people at this private party. I don't even know what party it was, with a plate of food in front of him. He'd not gone to the buffet, but somebody had gone and got him a plate of food at the buffet, and he was just sat having a conversation with these people at his private party. And I was like, what are you doing? He's like, oh, I'm really sorry, I just got chatting, didn't have a clue who they were, didn't know what the party was, nothing. Wow, I was like, right, come on, we need to leave now.
2: That is so funny.
3: We never turned down a free meal. Rule number one.
1: Yeah.
3: You've got to.
2: Well, that answers Ray's question. Where is your husband?
1: He's eating at the function upstairs.
2: Yeah.
1: Freddie says, I gate crashed a stag do in Ibiza. My friends were boring me. So I joined some lads that looked like they were having a good time.
2: Excellent.
1: One of the best nights of my life. And I'm still in a WhatsApp group with them now.
3: That's good.
2: That's so good.
3: Lads.
2: Harry has messaged, I gate crashed my ex's wedding.
1: Oh.
3: Why would you do that?
1: No.
3: Well, she says it was the worst decision of her life. So
2: it's so funny.
1: What, going out with them or get crushed in the way?
2: Maybe she's in the WhatsApp group.
3: No, dumping them. The fact that they're an ex.
1: Amazing. Wow. This is Damon Barlow and Jenny Dracula on Hits Radio. Coming up, we are going to exercise your brains with the pun down. So get your thinking caps on. We'll do that next.

0: Ed Sheeran, Sapphire on Hits Radio. Okay, it is time for the Find Out. That felt good.
1: You got both of us. Yeah.
0: I've been working on my skills, guys. Right. Will is officially on Strictly Come Dancing now.
2: Yes, I am. Yeah.
0: And Diane has been revealed as his partner.
2: Mm-hmm. Poor Diane. Poor Diane.
0: So for the pun down today, I think we should do dance and jobs.
2: New jobs, yeah.
0: Yeah, yeah. For example, flamenco coordinator of events.
2: That's good.
3: Flamenco pilot.
0: Very good.
2: Chartered accountant.
0: Very nice.
3: What about a pliace officer?
2: Oh, that's good.
0: Pliace.
2: Yeah.
0: Nice.
2: What about chartered surveyor?
3: That's nice.
0: So everything chartered for you.
3: Okay. Microbiologist? No.
2: Yes. What about chartered engineer?
0: Okay.
3: Great. Okay. I want to do a chartered one.
0: A chartered chairman.
3: Come back to me.
2: Chairmaker.
0: Okay. Dance and jobs.
3: Have you got a chairmaker?
0: Send your puns in 0333 2020 800. On the way, we've got Olivia Dean and a big throwback from Fragma.
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9: There are still severe delays on the Metropolitan line between Rickmansworth and Chesham, and in Rickmansworth and Amersham, and in Moorpark and Watford, with severe delays as well on the Suffragette London Overground line in Barking Riverside and Gospel Oak. Severe delays in Walthamstow this morning from a bus fire on the North Circular. A lane still closed there just after the Crooked Billet interchange, with congestion back towards the Ilford flyover and the M11 to Junction 5 at Loughton. And remains slow in Wandsworth as you north on the A217. Broken down vehicle still blocking a lane at Wandsworth Bridge.
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0: Ah, what a song! Fragma and Coco, Toka's Miracle on a Hits Radio. Right, let's round up this bun down. Yeah. Okay, we are combining darts and jobs. Michael has sent in sambar tender.
1: Nice.
2: That's really good.
0: I like this one from Tina. Plarumba. Plarumba.
2: Like oh, plumber. Like a plumber.
1: Plarumba.
0: And Ricky has sent in car salesman. Car salesman.
1: Yes, I like that, Ricky. That's
2: you've
1: good.
2: You've got to when you have to really twist your entire body to say it.
1: Like a salsa, I guess.
0: Like a salsa. Okay, what else have we got, guys?
2: You wanted more from us?
0: Yeah, come on then.
1: So Jane has sent in Bollywood cutter.
0: Yes. Oh, that's good.
2: Yes, that is good. Oh, Lee's sent in Zorbarista.
0: Zumbarista.
2: Zumbarista. She means not Zorbarista.
1: Is that a dance? Zumba? I guess so.
2: Is it a dance?
1: What about Sean's here? Contempo real estate agent.
0: Contemporary.
1: Yeah. And Tracy says sambulance driver.
2: Sambulance. That's really nice. This is good from Beth. Deep sea diver.
0: That's great.
2: And this is good from Graham actually. Waltzer operator. You know, at the fairground.
0: Scream if you want to go faster.
2: Yeah.
0: Oh, yeah. But there can only be one winner in this round.
1: Ain't that the truth?
0: And that decision lies with me. Jane has sent in Astrona Macarena.
2: That's good. Flo, can I just stop you there before you reveal the winner? Can I cough?
0: Here you go. Good for you. Neil has sent in Hip Hopera Singer.
2: Oh, that's good.
0: That's good.
1: Thanks so much for interrupting with your cough,
0: yeah,
1: bro.
0: Right.
2: I didn't want to just do it.
1: Honestly, brilliant radio.
0: I'm not winning it there. I'm going to give it to Robin on the text for hip hoptometrist.
1: Oh, very good.
2: Wow. Wow. That's brilliant.
0: Hip optometrist.
2: An optometrist.
1: What's that? I can't even say it.
0: Is that in your ear?
1: How do you even say that word? Optometrist.
2: An optician.
1: I just can't do it.
2: I'm still clapping, guys.
0: Well done, Robin. Hip hoptometrist.
1: Can you cough again for us, Will?

0: £600,000 this Friday.
1: Oh my God.
0: Completely tax-free. Make me a winner.
2: It's radio. I'm friends with

0: Yes, Eminem and Rihanna, the Monster on Hits Radio. Now the UK's biggest pop party is back. 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
2: This Friday?
1: Yes.
2: OMG.
1: You honestly, like the names that we are going to start dropping.
2: I have now heard one name.
1: Have you?
2: I don't want to say it, obviously, but it's amazing.
1: Ooh. Let's confer off air because I think I know all of them.
2: Okay. Gosh, okay. You don't have to wait until the lineup drops to get tickets. 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
0: Mm-hmm. And keep listening. Just 4 days to go until we start to reveal this year's lineup. This is so exciting. I don't know how you guys know. How do you guys? Are you even
1: I've got contacts, mate.
0: You know a guy who knows a guy.
1: Upper echelons of this.
0: I need
1: business.
0: To mingle in the office a little bit.
2: Yeah, you've been speaking to Chris Appleton. Is that your contact?
1: Yes.
2: He knows everything.
1: Yeah.
2: He knows the Kardashians.
0: Amazing. That's so exciting. On the way, we've got Calvin Harris and Stella Lefty.
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21: There's still severe delays this Monday morning heading to Walthamstow as west on the North Circular. On this morning's bus fire, lane 1 remains closed just after the Crooked Bill interchange with congestion back towards the Ilford flyover and the M11 at Junction 5 for Loughton. And it's also affecting several bus routes. And it remains slow in Wandsworth as north on the A217. Broken down vehicle still blocking lane at Wandsworth Bridge. And there's still severe delays on the Metropolitan line to Moor Park and Watford, although normal service has resumed on the overground between Barking Riverside and Gospel Oak.
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0: You're listening to the Hits Radio Breakfast Show with Fleur, Will and James. And after us this morning, our good friend Tom Green will be here with a whole hour of back-to-back throwbacks. Taylor Swift.
1: Yeah.
0: Blank space.
1: Tom Green genuinely reminds me of Taylor Swift.
0: Interesting.
1: Do you not think they're quite similar?
0: Mm. Mike Morrison, Return of the Mac.
2: In what way are they similar?
1: The hair.
2: Right.
0: Cold Bay.
2: Great song.
0: What a song.
1: And a smile.
0: I'm just going to move it swiftly.
2: Yeah.
1: Okay.
0: All of that's coming up after us this morning.

0: Oh, that's all from us this morning.
1: Oh.
0: I know, it's sad. But we're back tomorrow, and Will, you're bringing in your Strictly Pro partner.
2: Yes.
0: Diane Boswell.
3: No way, you're going to share Diane with us.
2: Yeah.
3: Oh, I'm so excited.
2: We can work on our team name together.
3: Yeah, it's obviously the Turkey.
0: Team Turkey.
2: Yeah, people are saying online it could be Will Diane.
3: Why
2: instead of Will I Am.
3: Why?
2: Or Will.
3: Oh, yeah, Will, I saw that.
2: Diane.
0: Yeah, we'll work on it.
3: I think
0: yeah.
3: I prefer Why Anna.
0: We'll work on it. Why Anna?
2: Why Anna? I love that. Why not?
0: Nice.
3: Although she's not called
0: tomorrow.
3: Diana, is she?
0: No.
3: Yeah, it sounds cool though, doesn't it?
2: It does sound cool.
0: Yeah. All right, bye.
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20: Top stories this hour. The victims minister says there is a national epidemic of violence against women and girls in the UK. Alex Davis-Jones is welcoming today's announcement that specialist courts are going to deal with sexual offences across England and Wales in the next 2 years. Labour MP Charlotte Nicholls waived her anonymity as a victim to tell the Commons back in March she waited more than 1,000 days to go to court.
21: Every single one of those days was agony, made worse by having a role in public life that meant that the mental health consequences of my trauma were played out in public.
20: A homeless charity in the capital is telling us today it's likely there are far more women sleeping on London's streets, and records show.
22: Half of the women are saying that they've just walked around all night, so they're never going to be seen by outreach if they're consistently not prepared and it's too dangerous to sit down.
20: A count is getting underway today with fears many are missed from official figures. Catherine Parsons is from Solace Women's Aid in London.
22: Second year running now that we found we identify 10 times more than government statistics. 45% of women are staying in places that are missed by standard outreach.
20: Health leaders warning the NHS is facing the most challenging period for transplants in over 10 years. There are concerns over a sharp decline in organ donation as record numbers of people wait for a match. Ashley received a heart transplant 4 months ago.
23: Even just one person can change so many people's lives by donating. It has changed my life. I don't know where I would be without it because I was getting worse and worse. Obviously, it's a hard thing for people to go through, but if you can help people, then obviously it's really important to do.
20: Cindy Crawford's son, Presley Gerber, has died at the age of 27. We're told the model had been at a rehab facility at the time of his death when it happened on Sunday. And tributes have been paid to a D-Day veteran from East London who was held as a Nazi prisoner during the Second World War. He's died at the age of 101. Ken Hay from Upminster spent years speaking about his experiences in schools across the UK.
11: Weather.
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20: Dry and sunny for London, feeling warm with light winds and highs of up to 24 degrees. That's the latest. I'm Aileen O'Sullivan.
25: I've got a lot to live up to after last week. Let's try a Monday throwback hour, shall we, with Spice Girls and Kesha in the mix.
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brand new week. It's Tom Green on Hits Radio. Thanks for keeping me company again. Another week together, eh? A lot to live up to as well after last week. The best Thursday and Friday throwback hours we've ever had. But listen, I've learned my lessons and I plan on using those lessons wisely on a Monday to help you through that first commute of the working week. Let's get some bangers on.

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0: All right, another go on this then. And as we learned last week, these worky days have a propensity, posh word for a Monday, to fly by. Friday will be here in a heartbeat. And this might be your last opportunity where you're sort of in the office or you've got kids to school and you're at home and you've got a minute. Grab your phone. Is it on charge? Is it, have you not left it in the car, left it in your coat pocket, maybe first time getting the autumn coat on today, right? Is, wherever it is, this is how you play. The game is called Make Me a Winner, and we want to change your life this week with £600,000, the 600K handout, right? And this is how you play. The word is win to 63103. There you go. Text R250 or five entries for a fiver. As always, text the word mega to 63103. That is how you get involved with that. Or go to our website, makemeawinner.co.uk. Standard network rates apply, over 18s only. You find all the phone entry details on the website as well and the rules for this network competition. But the 25th of September is when we'll hand it out. That is, I know, it's terrifying. That is this Friday. 25th of September already. All the money in your bank account. This time, 600 grand. Okay, I'm feeling slightly pressured to make it the best Monday throwback ever after what we did last week. So Lilywood, in the mix with Cheryl, Fight for This Love. It's on next.
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this. What you need on a Monday, Blue and Flyby. Before that, Mark Morrison, Return of the Mac. You're on Hits Radio. It's Tom Green. And I knew there was something. I knew there was something we needed. Monday roll call, shall we? 0333 2020 800 is the number you need. Roll call. So what do I need? Name, how your weekend's been, how Monday's looking after you. That's where you are. That's it. Write itself. 0333 2020 800. Over to you.

0: 0333 20 20 800 is my number this morning. Roll call crew, where are you at on a Monday? I know I need you. I know you've dragged yourself up and maybe slightly hungover from a weekend. First Strictly weekend, though. That was nice, wasn't it? Very autumnal now. Right, who's in there? 0333 20 20 800. Julie's in there, of course. Lovely Jules. Sean. Hello to Hannah as well. Keith looking for a shout out. Ben, Rebecca. 0333 20 20 800. Rebecca saying, Tom, any chance of some Destiny's Child? Do you know what, actually, Rebecca? I felt like we got our fill of requests last week, but I reckon I can do that in the next, like, 10 minutes. We'll do that. We'll do B.O.B. And we'll do... Should we do... Is this too much for a Monday? Should we do The Ones and Flawless? Absolutely Flawless. That one, yeah? It's on the way next. Stay right there.
1: 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Beef chili, extra pickles, you do you. 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

courtesy of Coldplay and Chainsmokers on Hits Radio. All right, Liam, got us on today. Marky Mark, as always. Julia, listening from abroad today. Ooh, fancy that radio app doing the business. All right, what's the plan after 11 on Hits Radio? Well, funny that we play Coldplay. Have you seen the Busker and Chris Martin playing together? We'll talk about this on the way. The Busker and Chris Martin feels like a Disney title from 20 years ago, doesn't it? Well, that's on the way. New Harry Potter theme tune. Obviously, lots of Strictly chat after that this weekend. Thoroughly enjoyed it. And pumpkin news. Well, it is autumn after all.

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1: 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Me a class on a higher plane.
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0: You really gotta respect the graft from Katy Perry on this tune. Epic fail, ginger ale. What a ride, man! Not enough mentions of ginger ale in pop music. It's Tom Green on Hits Radio. Right, we want to squeeze every drop out of every Monday. 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What a Monday treat that would be. And after Natalie bagged £555,000 last week, we go again on Make Me a Winner. And you know, on Make Me a Winner, every now and again, we do a little sort of payday payout. Could one of those be happening today? I couldn't possibly say. It could. It could. It might not be. It is. It might not be, though. It definitely is.
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18: The top story is this hour. Every Crown Court in London will get a specialist room to deal with serious sexual offence cases within 2 years. Victims in England and Wales are going to be kept apart from defendants and given fixed trial dates too. The Victims Minister, Alex Davis-Jones, tells us these changes are going to make a big difference.
19: I want everyone who has been a victim of these crimes to feel confident in coming forward and confident that when they do so, they will have a robust criminal justice system to deal with these crimes. Because quite frankly, for far too long, they haven't had that.
18: After widespread disruption earlier this month, the UK's air traffic control service experienced further problems this morning. Experts say the issue, which was at a centre in Prestwick in Scotland, is now fixed, with delays being reported mostly at northern airports. The advice is for passengers to still check before travelling. A flight between the Isle of Man and London City Airport was among those affected. A count is getting underway today to try and find out the true number of women who are sleeping rough in London. Charities and councils are working together as many women are missed by the official figures. Previous counts since 2022 suggest the number of women living on the capital streets could be up to 10 times higher than first thought. Catherine Parsons is from Solace Women's Aid.
20: The census has now been running for 4 years. It's the largest database in Europe on women's rough sleeping, and despite the fact that there's no question about violence and abuse, it comes out every single year that it's almost nearly universal, and it's domestic abuse is the leading cause of women's homelessness, but it's just the prevalence of it also being a consequence of them having just nowhere safe to stay.
18: In Russia, Vladimir Putin's party has, as expected, done well in the tightly controlled elections. It's claimed nearly 60% of the vote in a contest with little serious opposition. And Normandy veteran Ken Hay, who survived capture just weeks after D-Day, has died at the age of 101. He was from Upminster in East London and dedicated years to educating children about the war.
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18: Dry and sunny for London, feeling warm with light winds and highs of up to 24 degrees. That's the latest. I'm Aileen O'Sullivan.
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23: Oh, Strictly season is here with our very own Will Best. It's Tom Green on Hits Radio, BB Rex and Gracie Abrams on the way, and that new Harry Potter TV show's got a

Williams and Happy on Hits Radio. A lovely Sugar Babes throwback to get us going. It is Tom Green, and I know we just got to accept it's a brand new week, but listen, back winning with Make Me a Winner, potentially with an extra chance to win on today's show. As in, like, paid out today. We'll do that after midday. But how are you? First, I mean, at least for me, first proper autumnal weekend of the season. I know it's not cold out there, but Strictly was back on TVs. We had a Sunday roast. Not at the pub we wanted, the cheaper pub down the road, because the one I wanted was booked. But it just felt very autumnal. Just so great. Just so great to have this back, in my opinion. Because I don't know if you're like me, but I wasn't Strictly from day one. I've gradually got more and more into it as the years have gone on. I started on Fleur's year, and now I'm absolutely obsessed with it. What I am understanding is why our very lovely Will Best has been dieting so hard and going to the gym. Those outfits are tight. He looked lovely in the red, didn't he? Lovely Will. That was nice. Him and Dion on breakfast tomorrow, so that's good.

think of the hosts? Emma is obviously such a pro and is so au fait with live TV that she was just absolutely excellent. Josh and Johannes doing an amazing job. I don't know, I just thought it was utterly brilliant. It's just good to have it back. Well done, Strictly. It's lovely to have you returning in our life. And also, 2.5 hours. Yes, please.

0: I just need to check something, actually. Hopefully you all did this. We all left stuff out last night, right? For Earth, Wind and Fire. You have to do that, because it is Earth, Wind and Fire Day today, obviously. Do you remember the 21st night of September? Bagger that. Justin Timberlake and Sexy Back on Hits Radio. And look what returns for another week.
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0: We go again on Hits Radio on Make Me a Winner. Hundreds of thousands of pounds we've paid out on this game now. And it was Natalie's chance. She got the call last Friday. And prepare yourself, because it was an emotional one.
2: Oh, no. Are you serious? Really? We have been playing for years.
0: I love that. Someone that's been, you know, waiting for their go, waiting for their chance to come round, and finally Natalie got the call.
2: Oh, my God. My sister just passed her driving test not that long ago as well, so I can treat her and the boys. Oh, I'm going to book a holiday to Lapland for next Christmas.
0: It's amazing, isn't it? I love that. Also so sweet, already thinking of the family and a sister and how to give the money away. So, that was last week. We go again this week, though, with £600,000 to get in the draw, right? This is what you need to do right now. You need to text the word WIN to 63103, right? That is the word WIN to 63103. Texts are £250. 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You go to our website, makemeawinner.co.uk, where you find phone entry details and all the rules for this network competition. But 5 p.m. on Friday, we go again, right? The amount this time, £600,000. I know. Okay, Hans Zimmer is doing the Harry Potter theme. We'll talk about this on the way. And a sneak peek of the new Inbetweeners film as well. It's all to come.
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1: Yorkshire, Yorkshire, Yorkshire tea, where everything's done properly. Yorkshire, Yorkshire, Yorkshire tea.
0: Right, enough of that. How about Yorkshire tea, where everything's done proper?
2: Mia!
3: Yeah?
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nice one, Adam, for sticking us on at work today. So, Tom, having a Monday that's really felt like a Monday today for Hits Radio, helping me through. Adam, that is what we are here for every single day. And if you want a bit of cash in your life, just stick with us after 12 o'clock today. I'm going to say no more. It is Tom Green, and lots of good news out there if you are, like Adam, having a Monday, flavoured Monday. It won't be long. We're going to get the new Harry Potter TV series landing on Christmas Day, December the 25th. And there's a lot of talk about the new Harry Potter theme tune, because the original's done by, John Williams, who did, like, everything, like the Star Wars theme tune and all that sort of stuff. And obviously it's absolutely epic, but they've not got him. They've got the only man I think you could turn to for this job, which is Hans Zimmer, to do the theme tune. I once saw Hans Zimmer live at the MEN Arena. It was absolutely mad. Sort of amazing, actually. But it's just mad to think that we're going to be watching the Harry Potter series, which lands at Christmas, and it's not going to start like this. I could listen to this thing forever. After an autumnal weekend that we've had with another one incoming, this sounds absolutely brilliant. Should we watch all the Harry Potters again? I do that most winters, to be fair. December 25th for the new series landing. Very exciting. What will the theme tune sound like with Hans

0: Monday, I know what you got to do. You just got to treat yourself to a posh coffee on the way in and maybe a bit more of a naughty lunch than you'd normally have, and then that's Monday. And you're almost there, look. It's almost midday. Coolio and Gangster's Paradise. You've made the right choice. Hits Radio on. And hello to lovely Claire today. Saying, Tom, we listen to you in the office every single day in Leicester. Thank you so much. Can you please play September by Earth, Wind & Fire? Because it is Earth, Wind & Fire Day. Do you remember the 21st? I love that song. Claire, I would love to. I would get the telling off of my life if I played that. I tried that sort of stuff last Thursday when we had all those requests, and I almost got told off. Claire, what I'll say is leave it with me. I'll send an email, but I will be told no. All right, what else have we got on for you? Harry Styles on the way. Do you know what, Claire? I can't play Earth, Wind & Fire, but I can play Flo Rida's Low. Is that doing it for you? And this is what else is going on out there today. This is gossip at the moment, but I think it's going to come true. Dua Lipa tour next year, right? Stadiums only. That's what I've heard this morning from 10 out of 10 gossip sources, so I'll leave that with you. And the first little sneak peek of the Inbetweeners film, all there is leaked photos at the moment, but it looks like there's going to be an Inbetweeners wedding. Oh, I love it! I can't wait for that to return. That's my more gossip on the way, actually. Bruno Mars to play, and K-pop Demon Hunters as well. Kids
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into your K-pop. Where were you last week? We had new music from Cat's Eye, which, by the way, was absolutely epic. If you like your sort of more new side of the Hits Radio playlist, you're going to love what we're doing after midday. First play of new Jason Derulo. Very exciting. That on the way. Flo Rida before then. And I think for a while we've been on the hunt for a new Silver Fox. Because I think it's one of the coolest looks you can have. You know, people think you look fit. And we've had a collection of good ones, you know, like, who can we say is a Silver Fox now? Hugh Grant? He's a sort of Silver Foxy? Pierce Brosnan? Gary Lineker? It's the thing that I've always wanted, but no one in my family goes bald or goes grey. I really want it, but it's not going to happen. Although, the reason we're talking about this is we've got a new one to add onto our list of Silver Foxes. On a red carpet yesterday. Who's gone grey? Styling it, looking amazing. Nicolas Cage. Oh! And he was already a good-looking man. Look at him now. That's brilliant. Go on, Nicolas, lad. All right, this is Harry Styles on Hits Radio.

0: Monday morning's done. Flo Rida, T-Pain, and Low on Hits Radio. Before that, Harry Styles and American Girls. And is Harry going to be there at Hits Radio Live this year? Well, I don't know. But what I can now finally say is that we're going to find out together this Friday. 7 a.m. Hits Radio Breakfast. The announcement begins. I had, because we've talked about this quite a lot on the show last week, and I have let it slip that for the first year I have heard rumours. And there's so many, like, I don't know if you've ever seen these, there's like accounts on Instagram that love Hits Radio Live. And I got so many DMs on Insta this weekend being like, Tom, tell us and we won't tell anyone. Alright, well I think it's going to be, I'm not going to do it, am I? It's coming to Manchester and Birmingham again at the end of November. It is very exciting. Who is going to be there? We can officially reveal it this Friday. And how do you fancy an extra payday on Make Me a Winner paying out in the next sort of hour and a bit? Stay right there.
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20: The top stories this hour. The Prime Minister says new specialist courts to deal with serious sexual offences in England and Wales will help improve prosecution rates. It means every Crown Court in the capital will have at least one room dedicated to handling these cases over the next 2 years. The Victims Minister, Alex Davis-Jones, is hoping these changes make a big difference.
21: It's about ensuring that we have those special measures available, that there could potentially be a separate entrance and exit for victims and defendants so that they don't have to bump into each other on the day of the trial.
20: Flights have been disrupted in Scotland, Northern England and Northern Ireland today because of an air traffic control issue. Manchester Belfast International, Edinburgh and George Best Belfast City airports have seen the most delays this morning, with a flight between London City Airport and the Isle of Man also among those affected. 2,000 UK flights were cancelled earlier this month due to a technical fault. A group of head teachers say they think the way schools are inspected now still poses a risk to life. The way schools are rated was changed a year ago, so no longer is it just a single word judgment like good, but a report card with grades instead. That was done to ease pressure on school leaders following the death of headteacher Ruth Perry. Today, a union says it's still too much. The Mayor of London, Lord Sadiq Khan, told us it's something to keep an eye on.
22: I can understand the concerns that teachers have raised. The government's been listening, and it's really important for the government, for Ofsted and the headteachers to work together to make sure there is a way of, you know, assessing how, you know, well a school is doing. But also, we don't want another tragic incident like Ruth Perry's.
20: A vinyl forger who made £2.7 million selling fake records in West London has been jailed for 3.5 years. Rohan Ahmed ran an illegal pressing operation in Acton, producing counterfeit albums by artists including Taylor Swift, The Beatles and Bad Bunny. City of London police say they uncovered the UK's biggest ever haul of fake vinyl during a raid on his warehouse. And tea drinkers are being warned about potential problems with their brews. Farmers in Kenya say global warming's affecting their crops of leaves, while dairy workers in England and Wales are reporting issues with milk supplies due to the hot weather.
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20: Dry and sunny for London, feeling warm with light winds and highs of up to 24 degrees. That's the latest. I'm Aileen O'Sullivan.
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0: Oh, hello, friends. Literally just got midday on Hits Radio. It's Tom Green, and we are paying out early on Make Me a Winner, giving you the chance to cash in before payday. So, what do we know? Well, we know that you can win a simply whopping £600,000 on Friday, but this is the bit. This is the kicker. If you enter in this half an hour, you could also win an instant bonus payday of £2,000 today. 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That would be nice, £2,000 in the bank account. So get in your entry now. You've got until 12:30 to qualify, and this is what you need to do. The word is win to 63103. Got it? That's it. The word is win to 63103. 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Lines close at 5 p.m. on Friday. Answer the call. There's £600,000. But this is what you want to know. This is what you need. 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And that money paid out instantly, right? The word is win to 63103, but you've got to get moving.
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Not only could you grab 600 grand on Friday, but also 2 grand in cash today. 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And there really is only one bit of chat today. I'm obsessed with talking about it. Strictly back for a brand new year. And as I keep saying, I've only just got into this show for the last few years. So I'm buzzing. A few people saying the show was too long at 2.5 hours. I thought it was great because you know what it means? No decisions for 2.5 hours. To get to watch it. And the reason I'm talking about it again is the viewing figures have just landed. 5.8 million, which is slightly up on the peak from last year, which is quite exciting.

Will, and Diane Buswell on Breakfast tomorrow, which is very exciting. Get the guys on. It's Radio Breakfast. And they're already started talking about the songs people are going to be dancing to. Danny Dyer, female Danny Dyer, and Nikita next week dancing to Zara Larsson, which is exciting. So do you know what? Let's stick her on Hits Radio. This is Midnight Sun.

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1: Lewis Capaldi, Wish You The Best on Hits Radio. The first play on this show of Jason Derulo. He's back. This is what it says. What it's going to sound like. I'm very excited to play this. We've got a lot of good new music at the moment. This, I'm on the way. No, that's enough of that for now.
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1: You will have to wait for the rest. What? I was early. All right, leave it out. Okay, we've not got long left on this either, so come on. Phones out, please. This doesn't happen every single day. Time is running out on your chance to grab an early payday boost of $2,000 in cash today. So enter Make Me a Winner in this 30 minutes, and not only could you win $600,000 on Friday, you'll also have the chance to grab £2,000 today. You've got to enter before 12:30. You see, you've got like 8 minutes. Come on, get going. If you enter this every single week, right, this is the time to enter. Don't put it off till Friday now, because you might get $2,000 as well. 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You text the word win to 63103. 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But the thing that you're trying to get involved in, the little payday bonus, closes at 12:30. 7 minutes now. So to get in the draw for $2,000 cash today, text now. The word is win to 6313. Okay, so give you a little bit of it. Jason Derulo on the way next. That's Sabrina Carpenter as well. Stay right there.
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0: Now, don't roll your eyes. I gave you fair warning. But that's it. Lines are closed for the little Make Me a Winner payout on payday bonus. £2,000 today. 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
0: Done. I'll give you a chance. And right, lots of good new music on at the moment. We got new Sienna Spiro before Marvin's with us at 1 o'clock. But first, brand new stuff from Jason Derulo, who, by the way, having his birthday today on Earth, Wind and Fire Day. Do you remember 21st night of September? He's 40. Big one for old Jason Derulo. And this is the first time I've played this. I've not listened to this yet, right? So we're going to do it together for the first time. And what I like about it is the song is 1 minute and 51 seconds. Talk about that for a TikTok brain. Make it quicker. So he's back. He's 40. This is called Mi Chico, which stands for

0: Love it, Sabrina Carpenter and Espresso. I'm going to find out who's grabbing that little payday bonus from Make Me A Winner on the way. After me today, Marvin on after me as well. I actually need to get Marvin in because I've done something this weekend that I think is going to make him proud. I only ever want to make Marvin Humes proud, right? We'll try and get him. He's in the building, isn't he? Yeah. Right, we'll try and get him on the way. I'm also going to play Sienna Spyro. And the Hits Radio Good Egg Award winner today goes to Chris Martin from Coldplay. He was walking through London on the weekend and there was a busker playing Viva La Vida. So what did he do? He went and got involved. Okay. Proper karaoke echo on there, isn't it? Whoa, whoa! Your one shot. Whoa, whoa! Well done, Chris Martin, you good egg. Right, Taylor Swift on Hits Radio next.
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0: afternoon now. Destiny's Child and Lose My Breath on Hits Radio. Aaron and Grande on the way. Marvin on the way after me. Sienna Spira before that. And he's just walked in. It's Marvin. Yay!
1: Tommy G! Happy Monday.
0: Happy Monday, man. How are you?
1: Very good, mate. How are you?
0: I think you might be proud of me.
1: Go on.
0: This is why I wanted to chat with you, because I think I might have made you proud.
1: Okay.
0: Momentarily this weekend,
1: yeah,
0: I was not bottom of the Hits Radio Fantasy Premier League.
1: Yes! Momentarily.
0: Yeah, I'm back to last now.
1: Oh, wow.
0: There was a moment, though, where I was second to last.
1: Okay, okay.
0: So it's an improvement.
1: It's an improvement, mate. Week five, is it? So there's another 33 to go. Hopefully, hopefully we can get you up that table a little bit.
0: I need everyone on the Hits Radio Fantasy Premier League to stop paying as much attention and let me creep up, because you're doing so well.
1: I'm doing okay. I had a stinker this week, but okay, the first 4 weeks I've done really well. This week I didn't know that Arsenal were going to get smash.
0: Yes,
1: by
0: yes.
1: By Brighton. Sorry, I nearly said some girls there. But yeah, listen, it's all good. Listen, long way to go, Tommy G.
0: What I don't understand,
1: I'm proud
0: though,
1: of you, mate.
0: Thanks, man. This is why I wanted to chat to you, because I knew you would be. What I don't understand, right, is a man, you are the busiest man in the world.
1: Yeah.
0: Where are you finding time to do all the research and get this into play?
1: I take it very seriously, mate. I'm in about 15 leagues.
0: I've heard.
1: So for me, this is like, it's part of my life. You know what I mean?
0: I've heard that if you don't do well in some of the leagues, you're basically bankrupt. The amount of money you put
1: in. As well. So if you finish last, actually, this is what we should do in our league.
0: Okay.
1: If you do finish last,
0: yeah,
1: there needs to be a forfeit.
0: Okay, like Gary Lineker did.
1: Yes.
0: Full radio show naked.
1: Absolutely. Yeah, that's a perfect idea.
0: Great. Currently, I'm last, so guaranteed for me to be my boxers at the end of the year. Very good. Marvin's on the way after me. Before then, this is new from Sienna Spyro. It's Great Expectation on Hits Radio.

0: momentarily, not last.
1: It's all I can say so far for my football skills. Ariana Grande, No Tears Left to Cry, wrapping up Monday. Marvin Hughes takes over next. Mike and Gemma back after that. Miley Cyrus, The Script, and Kings and Leon to play.
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18: You know, Charlie Bigham says the best things happen when you're not rushing. Take a good marinade. Not much seems to be changing, but quietly, everything is. That's why Charlie rests the chicken for his tikka masala in spiced double cream for so long. Sure, it takes time. But then again, if you're looking for shortcuts, you're in the wrong kitchen. Charlie Bigham's slowly does it.
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11: The top stories this hour. Airlines are demanding urgent action after disruption following a second air traffic control issue in less than 2 weeks. Flights were cancelled earlier and many more are still delayed in Scotland, Northern England and Northern Ireland. London Luton and London City have also reported some issues. National Air Traffic Services says the issue was unrelated to a software fault earlier this month. Speaking last week, their chief exec Martin Rolfe said people are always looking for someone to blame.
19: Ultimately, my job is to make sure that we deliver the safest and best service we possibly can. And these are always difficult examples. When something goes wrong, it is almost always because it is something very, very obscure, because we test everything so carefully.
11: Every Crown Court in London will get a specialist room to deal with serious sexual offence cases within 2 years. Victims in England and Wales will be kept apart from defendants and given fixed trial dates. The Victims Minister, Alex Davis-Jones, tells us the changes will make a big difference.
20: I want everyone who has been a victim of these crimes to feel confident in coming forward and confident that when they do so, they will have a robust criminal justice system to deal with these crimes, because quite frankly, for far too long, they haven't had that.
11: Google's been fined the equivalent of around £343 million because of the way it used people's location data. Ireland's privacy regulator says some users might not have realised their movements were used to target ads or work out their interests. Google, which hasn't yet responded to the penalty amount, was also criticised for keeping some data for longer than necessary. A man from West London who made fake records has been jailed for 3.5 years. Riham Ahmed made millions from what police have described as the UK's biggest ever haul of fake vinyl. Among the counterfeit albums were Taylor Swift, The Beatles and Bad Bunny. And in sport, Morgan Gibbs-White is set to replace Cole Palmer in the latest England squad. Palmer was recalled by head coach Thomas Tuchel on Friday and then played a full 90 minutes for Chelsea at Brentford that night, but he has a minor injury.
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11: Dry and sunny throughout the day with a light wind, feeling warm with highs of 24 degrees across London. That's the latest. I'm Louise Easton.
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24: Yes, Monday afternoon, it's Marvin Humes with you on Hits Radio till 4 p.m. I've got Kings of Leon, Use Somebody coming up.

and Flowers on Hits Radio. That's it, another weekend done and dusted. Monday, we are back. It wasn't a record-breaking weekend for me. It was quite a chill one, to be fair. Mainly consisted of crazy golf, Strictly Come Dancing, and crying after my fantasy football team was absolutely rubbish this weekend, as Tom mentioned. But look, onwards and upwards. I'd love to know how your weekend was. I'm pretty sure you can do better than me. In fact, I'd love one sentence, your like news headline of the weekend. You could do it like breaking news style. Let me know. 0333 20 20 800, and we're going to be finding out who's winning that extra £2,000 for an early payday payout next after this. From The Script, is The Crowd. We're singing Wonderwall on Hits Radio. Got

0: 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Right, should we give away this $2,000 then?
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0: So we are paying out early for payday week and giving you the chance to cash in before payday with an extra £2,000 today. 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And I can reveal our winner of £2,000 is Thomas from London.
2: I can't believe I've spent £2,000.
3: No, it feels amazing. Yeah. Great news.
0: Yeah, big congrats to Thomas. And of course, there'll be more chances to win with a massive £600,000 to be won on Friday. 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The lines will close at 5pm on Friday. If your phone rings after 5, just pick it up. 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So to get your name in the draw, text the word WIN to 63103 now. Good luck. Well, we're going to be doing your breaking news from your weekend next after Alex Warren. Fever Dream is on the way. It's Hits Radio.
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0: songs, Rihanna and Ponda Replay on Hits Radio. For your Monday afternoon, hope you're good, hope you had a great weekend. I did put to you to let me know your breaking news headlines for your weekend. Helen's done just that. She's put spa, bubbles and relax. Absolutely dreamy, Helen, love that. James's weekend was slightly different to Helen's though. James, what's your weekend headline, mate?
1: Disaster. Well, I'll tell you why. So I got home on Friday, next door neighbour and some guy were up the drains. Oh, the drains are already infested with rats right along the front street, like. Unbelievable.
0: Absolute nightmare, James. Hopefully the pest control sorted that out, fella. Let us know, okay? Keep in touch. Right, Stella Lefty now and Boston on Hits Radio.

0: Lewis Capaldi, and Before You Go on Hits Radio for your Monday afternoon. Hope you're good. I was just thinking that last week, Monday morning, I was doing some filming for a well-known supermarket. I was fully in the Christmas spirit, doing some Christmas content for them. And I've just seen that the Queen of Christmas, she's thawed out. She's getting ready, Mariah Carey. She's coming to the UK, to Birmingham, London and Manchester, doing a show called Christmas Time in December. Amazing news. But to be honest, the only gig you need to be thinking about is Hits Radio Live, the end of November. I've got details on when we get the lineup next. Stay there. Hits Radio.
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Hits Radio Live returning to Birmingham and Manchester this November for a weekend of your favourite hits and throwbacks live. 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Can't wait! But look, you don't have to wait until then to get involved, right? The tickets are on sale right now at hitsradio.co.uk, so get in there first before we announce the lineup this Friday. In 4 days' time, we're going to be revealing who's going to be joining us in Birmingham and Manchester. It's going to be massive.

0: Cut on Hits Radio for your Monday afternoon. You're with Marvin Humes. And stay with me. Because coming up, I've got the biggest dance tune of 2023 to play for you. After Olivia Dean next. Hits
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19: Play Hits Radio London. top stories this hour. The Transport Secretary says engineers have fixed the problem following an air traffic control issue that's cancelled and delayed flights. It's affected airports in Scotland, Northern Ireland and Northern England. Operator NAT says it's down to a connectivity problem unrelated to the massive software fault less than 2 weeks ago. Former air traffic controller Michelle Robson says it's going to take time to get back to normal.
20: It takes quite a while to wind back up again to the full rate of flow for aircraft. So unfortunately, this ends up with a knock-on effect with people on delayed flights being further delayed, and they will have to get a slot when it's very busy. So we will see some disruption for a while.
19: The Prime Minister says new specialist courts to deal with sexual offences in England and Wales will help improve prosecution rates. Every Crown Court in London will have at least one room dedicated to handling these cases. It's part of broader attempts to tackle violence against women and girls. Chief Executive of Rape Crisis England and Wales, Kiara Bergman, welcomes the news but says it's only the start.
21: We would really like there to be universal access to free trauma-informed support at whatever stage of the journey someone's at, and actually irrespective of whether or not they decide to pursue criminal justice. But we think that that also would make a difference in helping people to remain in the system.
19: A vinyl forger who made £2.7 million selling fake records in West London has been jailed for 3.5 years. Rehan Ahmed ran an illegal pressing operation in Acton, producing counterfeit albums by artists including Taylor Swift, The Beatles and Bad Bunny. City of London police say they uncovered the UK's biggest ever haul of fake vinyl during a raid on his warehouse. In sport, Crystal Palace head coach Pierre Sage admits he's been going online to see what his critics are saying. The 0-0 draw at Leeds means Palace 15th and are just 4 points from 5 games. And tea drinkers are being warned about potential problems with their brews. Farmers in Kenya say global warming's affecting their crops of leaves, while dairy workers in England and Wales have reported issues with milk supplies due to the hot weather.
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19: Dry and sunny throughout the day with a light wind, feeling warm with highs of 24 degrees across London. That's the latest. I'm Louise Easton.
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0: Tell you what, that first hour absolutely flew by. Love it. You with Marvis Hits Radio, Monday afternoon. And I'm kicking off too with Olivia Dean and Man I Need.

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1: So Beyonce's hubby, Jay-Z, is still mid-tour right now. He's heading back to LA next month. And I've just seen this story that soon concerts could start touring without the singers. Think like ABBA Voyage. No real people on stage, just holograms. I think it's a great idea, especially if I'm thinking about JLS. It means that I haven't got to be dancing around the stage doing beat again like I'm 21. I can just put my feet up, result.

0: I know you were singing along to that. I just know it. 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
0: So on Friday, we paid out £555,000 to Natalie on Make Me a Winner. Great story. She's been entering for years and couldn't believe that she finally won.
2: Are you serious? Really? We have been playing for years. We were worried about Christmas. You have got no idea. I've been unable to go back to work because we've got a 4-year-old and a 3-year-old, so it's literally just my husband's income. So everything's been falling on him. I've never been stuck so quick in my life to my phone.
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2: I'm always waiting every Friday.
0: There you go, and a dream came true, and her life is well and truly changed now. Absolutely brilliant stuff. Do you fancy being our next winner of £600,000 this Friday? 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Then the lines will close at 5 p.m. on Friday. That is when somebody will win the lot. Will it be you? 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Or if you want those 5 entries for a fiver, text mega to 63103. Best of luck. Right, got a tune coming up that was a huge number one and a debut single for a big X Factor artist. Stay there.
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0: Mia!
14: Yeah?
0: Don't forget flu vaccine today.
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The debut single for Ella Henderson, which was a huge number one. That's Ghost on Hits Radio. So, Saturday night, it was all about this. Strictly Come Dancing, of course. There I was on the sofa with the family, locked in to see how the brand new series is going to kick off. I have to say a big shout out to the new hosts, Emma Willis, also Josh and Johannes. I thought they did an amazing job, especially the opener. Emma was dancing as well. It was brilliant. But yeah, if you saw it, you'll know that it was a lot of chaos when they were selected. Well, they were given their dance partners, the celebrities. It was like speed dancing. It was just dancing around the ballroom and just swapping partners. And then that was it. That's who they were locked in with. And of course, our very own Will Best is on the show this series. And his partner, Diane Buswell, joins Fleur, Will and James on the show tomorrow morning on Hits Radio Breakfast from 8 a.m. They basically need some help coming up with a team name between them, all right? So definitely help with that. And of course, they're going to be pushing to find out what Will's first dance is and to what song as well. Find out the answer tomorrow.

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1: Alex Warren and Carrie Home on Hits Radio. It's Marvin Humes with you until 4 p.m. Hope you're having a great afternoon. And I think looking out the window, it's clear to see that cozy season's nearly here. How do you fancy a night away with dinner and drinks? 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

0: Snoop, he's going to be joining the likes of Elvis, Michael Jackson, Queen and Elton John because he's having a movie made about his life story. It's due to come out next summer. He's hoping to remember his mother and brother in a super uplifting way in the film. It's going to be called Snoop. And of course, it follows his whole life whilst incorporating some of his greatest hits. I think one of Snoop's biggest accomplishments is the fact that he is a co-owner of the Swansea City Football Club. So fingers crossed, there's going to be a lot of filming done in Swansea for this movie.
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0: Almost 3 p.m. All the mums and dad taxis getting ready to leave. Don't worry, I'll be on duty after this when my kids have finished their 4,000 whatever after school clubs that they're doing tonight. I think I've got musical theatre club, netball, hockey and dancing. So yeah, definitely going to need some tunes to keep me going, that's for sure. And I'll tell you what's going to sound massive in the next 10 minutes. I've got Christina Aguilera and What A Girl Wants on the way.
1: At Hovis, we've been around long enough to know where real strength comes from. We've learned that no matter what we've got on our plates, a rich melted cheese toasty or a soft sliced BLT with extra crispy bacon can keep us going strong for the rest of the day. To get stuck in, crusts and all, because that's strength, well, it's baked in. Hovis, strength baked in.
2: Class, it's been reported that if we keep using water like we are now, by 2055 we could be short by 5 billion litres a day.
3: Hold on, miss. 2055? We'll be grown-ups by then.
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0: Top stories this hour. The body which runs air traffic across the UK has apologised for a second problem in less than 2 weeks. It's affecting flights into and out of Scotland, Northern Ireland and Northern England, causing cancellations and delays. The connectivity issue has now been fixed, but disruptions expected for some time. Travel agent Richard Slater says things like this cause widespread upheaval.
1: It's not just the passengers, it's the travel agents, the airlines, the tour operators, the hoteliers. There's a big effect, and I don't think the government are putting the full pressure on the system. I think the government needs to take as much responsibility as that.
0: Transport Secretary Heidi Alexander says she understands the frustration. It's feared, even after big changes, the way school inspections are done still pose a risk to life. The old system of single-word judgments, like good or outstanding, were got rid of almost a year ago. Today, a union is demanding the new system of report cards with grades is put on hold. Mayor of London, Lord Sadiq Khan, says it's right the system is monitored.
2: Any organisation needs a way of assessing how well it's doing. And I think the key thing is that the government continues to listen to teachers and other experts to make sure the way we assess schools is fit for purpose.
0: A man from West London who made fake records has been jailed for 3.5 years. Riham Ahmed made millions from what police have described as the UK's biggest ever haul of fake vinyl. Among the counterfeit albums were Taylor Swift, The Beatles and Bad Bunny. In sport, five players have withdrawn from Thomas Tuchel's latest England squad. Cole Palmer, Declan Rice, Kobe Mainoo, Marcus Rashford and Tino Livramento are all now out. Morgan Gibbs-White and James Garner have been called up for the Nations League games with Spain, the Czech Republic and Croatia. And Mariah Carey is coming to London for a Christmas tour. The US superstar is going to be performing in the capital as well as Birmingham and Manchester. The show's marked nearly a decade since the 57-year-old embarked on her 2018 All I Want for Christmas Is You tour in the UK and Europe.
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0: Dry and sunny throughout the day with a light wind, feeling warm with highs of 24 degrees across London. That's the latest. I'm Louise Easton.
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4: We are the home of the biggest hits and the biggest throwbacks. It's Hits Radio Monday afternoon. You're with Marvin Humes. Let's kick off 3 with Lewis Capaldi.

What a tune. What a throwback, right? Christina Aguilera and What a Girl Wants on Hits Radio. And we are all very excited because the UK's biggest pop party is back. And I tell you what, the Hits socials team are getting very excited because they posted today some of our past Hits Radio Live headliners. We had Alex Warren last year with Jade and Calvin Harris and Jess Glynn as well. But who will we get this year? Make sure you're listening to Hits Radio Breakfast this Friday from 7 a.m. as Fleur, Will and James start announcing this year's lineup. And then we're going to be in Birmingham and Manchester this November for a weekend of your favourite hits and throwbacks live.

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0: So on Friday, we paid out £555,000 to Natalie on Make Me A Winner. She's been entering for years, couldn't believe when she finally won. And we called her back on Saturday to see if she started spending her money yet.
2: And I looked at new kitchens, I got a new couch, got a new fridge freezer, because we've got two younger boys as well, so see just that wee bit of freedom, no sitting at 4:30, and left them in going, oh, I need to go and sort dinner now. It was fantastic, no having to worry about that.
0: Yeah, look, spending the money straight away because you receive it instantly. This is what happens on Make Me A Winner. And of course, the cash amount is going up even higher this Friday. £600,000 up for grabs. Are you in the draw yet? If not, let's get you sorted for your Monday afternoon. You can just chill for the rest of the week knowing that you're in the draw. 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That is when somebody will win the lot. Will it be you? 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Or if you want those 5 entries for a fiver, text the word MEGA to 63103. 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

who can't be moved on Hits Radio. Now listen, if you've just collected your little one from school and they've got into a little bit of trouble today, maybe they didn't get the homework in on time, or they were caught in a little white lie, maybe they were drawing on the classroom walls, or whatever it is they might have done, I'm here to make you feel a bit better, because there's this one nine-year-old who is in big trouble. He has run up a $118,000 bill on his dad's corporate credit card advertising his Roblox YouTube channel. Yes, not just his dad's personal account, his business account. His dad was called into a meeting to ask where all the revenue was going. Like, poor guy, but I bet his kid's YouTube channel is probably popping off though. Just when

0: So some really sad news in the pop world today. Have you heard that Mystique have split up? Yes, just a week after the reunion concert, they got together, did a show at Wembley Stadium, which is amazing, by the way, sold it out. And then they've split up because Sabrina Washington has revealed huge solo plans. She's going to be going on tour next February. She's playing Manchester, Birmingham, Kentish Town in London, Glasgow and Newcastle, celebrating 25 years of Mystique. That's got to be the shortest reunion ever, right? Great show. And then the girls just thought, yeah, bad enough now. All right, a few more from me before Mike and Gemma take over. I've got Olivia Dean, So Easy to Fall in Love, coming up next.
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right, 10 minutes away from Gemma and Mike taking over for your Monday afternoon, getting you home on Drive. And something huge is happening right now because Gemma is currently meeting Mike's mum. I can't wait to find out how awkward it was in a few minutes' time. But right now, they're the biggest girl band in the world. It's Cat's Eye. This is Animal on Hits Radio. Yeah.

0: 4K Magic on Hits Radio. Right, I'll be back tomorrow with you from 1 p.m. and stay there. Gemma and Mike are on the way next. They're going to be kicking off with Calvin Harris.
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0: The top stories this hour. The body which runs air traffic across the UK has apologised for a second problem in less than 2 weeks. It's causing flight cancellations and delays. The issue has now been fixed, but disruptions expected for some time. David's been delayed at Edinburgh Airport for almost 12 hours. He's come from Australia to visit his wife's family in Dublin.
20: We've travelled all around the world and this is the longest delay for an hour's flight. It's bizarre. So 9:30 we arrived, we checked in, checked our bags in, no one mentioned anything, and then we got messages on Wi-Fi and then you get told that, oh no, we're delayed. And we're not leaving until 11 o'clock tonight. Here's £3.50 for your trouble.
0: A group of head teachers say they think the way schools are inspected now still poses a risk to life. The way schools are rated was changed a year ago, so it's no longer a single word judgment like good, but a report card with grades. It was done to ease pressure on school leaders following the death of head teacher Ruth Perry. Today, a union says it's still too much. And Mayor of London, Lord Sadiq Khan, told us it's something to keep an eye on.
22: I can understand the concerns that teachers have raised. The government's been listening, and it's really important for the government, for Ofsted and the head teachers to work together to make sure there is a way of, you know, assessing how, you know, well a school is doing. But also, we don't want another tragic incident like Ruth Perry's.
0: A vinyl forger in West London who made millions has been jailed for 3.5 years. Rehan Ahmed ran an illegal pressing operation in Acton. City of London police described it as the UK's biggest ever haul of fake vinyl. In sport, Chelsea's Cole Palmer and Arsenal's Declan Rice are among five players to withdraw from the latest England squad ahead of Four Nations League fixtures. Kobbie Mainoo, Marcus Rashford and Tino Livramento are also out. Morgan Gibbs-White and James Garner have been called up by Thomas Tuchel as replacements. Former England striker Emil Heskey says Gibbs-White has a great chance to impress.
23: Disappointing to see Cole Palmer being pulled out, but a great opportunity for Gibbs-White. Been calling for it. He's had a fantastic season. He's had another great start to the season. So it's his opportunity to stake a claim.
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0: Dry and sunny throughout the day with a light wind, feeling warm with highs of 24 degrees across London. That's the latest. I'm Louise Easton.
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27: Just gone 4 o'clock on your Monday. Hope you had a great weekend. It's Gemma Atkinson and Mike Toolan until 7. This is Calvin Harris on Hits Radio.

0: Yeah.
1: That was Miles Smith on Hits Radio with Nice to Meet You. Nice to see you, Tools.
0: To see you.
1: Nice.
0: Nice.
1: It's Gemma Atkinson and Mike Toolan for your Monday afternoon. We're here till 7 o'clock. Hope you had a great weekend. Myself and Tools, we've had something historic happen in our relationship today.
0: Oh, do you know, it was just lovely. So, Gemma, let me just tell the listener, Gemma came round to my mum's house.
1: Oh.
0: And she was so touched.
1: I had a peppermint tea with Olga.
0: You had a peppermint tea with Mama Tools, Olga.
1: Because how long have we been friends? Since 2007?
0: Yeah, so it? How many years is that now? It's a lot, isn't it? 19.
1: 19 years?
0: And you've never properly met my mum.
1: I've only met your mum, bless her, at your dad's funeral.
0: And that wasn't the best laugh anyone ever had, was it?
1: No, she was miserable on that day.
0: I know, you did tell her. Come on, Olga, I've been in Hollyoaks.
1: So yeah, she invited me round. We had a lovely day,
0: yeah,
1: didn't we?
0: We had some ginger cookies and a nice tea.
1: Peppermint tea. Can I just say, I wasn't even saying this to you to be a friend, but I rung my mum on the way home and I said to my mum, Toolan's mum is remarkable. Bear in mind, she's 95, right?
0: Yeah, she is.
1: She had blusher on. She had a pot on the side, a little Coco Chanel moisturiser.
0: I saw it. I know. Honestly.
1: I couldn't believe she looks
0: about... She was in red high heels.
1: I'd have put her in... No, she wasn't. I'd have put her at age 80. There's no way I'd put her at 95.
0: Yeah.
1: And the way she spoke, it was brilliant, bless her.
0: Thanks, Jem. It was weird because it was a bit like, you know, when you bring your new partner around to meet your parents and they like try and embarrass you bringing all the baby photos out.
1: Yeah.
0: It was that kind of thing, wasn't it?
1: I did feel a bit mean because she was like obviously talking about, yeah, and how proud she is and this and that. And I was thinking, you've not seen us on a night out, have you, Olga? You'd be mortified.
0: Oh, yeah. There I am, doing handstands against the wall at 2 a.m. this is good. This is a great song. New from Sienna Spyro on Hits Radio.

0: Gwen Stefani and Hollaback Girl on Hits Radio. Gemma, you know when you said my mum's age there being 95?
1: Yes.
0: Can we just point out, just so people don't think I'm in my 70s, she had me very late in life, didn't she?
2: You don't have to justify when your mum was with child.
0: I know, but I don't mean to be disrespectful to her, but I just don't want people thinking, hang on, if the mum's 95...
2: she had you at 68.
0: She had 68! we came away from, we were talking about, Gemma had lunch at my mum's today. Well, no, it wasn't even lunch, it was a cup of tea.
2: Peppermint tea and a ginger biscuit.
0: We're then driving back. I need to tell the listener this. And you then say, oh, let's just pop in supermarket for some lunch.
2: To get some snacks to bring to work.
0: So I thought this will take 5 minutes. And then she goes and picks up a trolley. And I thought, oh, no. Cancel the rest of my afternoon.
2: She did the whole big shop.
0: 15 minutes later, we're nowhere near the sandwiches and the crisps. We're going through the different fabric conditioners.
2: And Toolan was trying to tell me a story of something that happened over the weekend. And from the minute we walked in, he was going, so this happened. And then, and I was like, just let me go down here a minute.
0: Let me go down here. Oh, wait, Charlie Bingham has got an offer on lasagna.
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0: Isn't she lovely?
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0: Natalie, she's been playing for years, isn't she? 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
15: Late for the N25, clockwise, there's broken down van near Potters Bar Junction 24, and clockwise still heavy near Godston Junction 6. There was a breakdown there earlier. Also, the queue caused by an earlier broken down car still affecting the northbound M1. Long delay, Hemel Hempstead to Redbourne Junctions 8 to 9. At Waterloo, Waterloo Road is blocked by a gas leak between the Old Vic and Morley Street. Coming east for the M25, queues at West Horndon. There's accidents on the south end of Tyrrey Road, the A127. And at Yule, there's a broken down lorry on Kingston Road. That's the latest.
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0: Maroon 5, Kendrick Lamar, and Don't Want to Know on Hits Radio. You know, over the weekend, Jem, yeah. I was working. I was hosting a festival.
1: Yeah.
0: And there were a couple of girls I was working with, and on Saturday night, both of these girls, and they're kind of like probably early 20s.
1: Right.
0: And do you know what they said to me? No, just to grow up. Do you know what they said to me?
1: What?
0: And I wanted to ask you what this means, because you're wise in these things.
1: Oh,
0: they
1: gosh.
0: Said,
1: oh,
0: you're such a girl dad. And then one of them said it to me, and I went, am I? And then she said, yeah, Tanya, whatever her name was. Tanya, come over here. Isn't he a girl dad? Oh, my God. You are a girl dad.
1: A girl dad?
0: I know, and that's what I thought. Is that good? Should I be proud? Should I immediately
1: apologise?
0: What
1: were you doing to make them think? I'm assuming they knew you had a child. They knew you had
0: children. Yeah, they follow me on Instagram, so they knew about Lottie.
1: Were you making sure they were safe? Did you ask me if they had coats on? Did you do all that stuff?
0: Is that what it means? I'm a girl dad. It's one of these Gen Z phrases. Does that mean I'm a good dad of a girl? Oh.
1: Oh, does it mean you do girly things?
0: No. I don't do girly things.
1: I hate that. You're such a girl.
0: You're such a girl. Listen to the Les Mis soundtrack once, but that was
1: That's what I mean. It could just be like, oh, bless him.
0: I think then I spent the whole weekend wondering, thinking, what have I admitted to?
1: Would make you a boy dad? Because you've got one of each.
0: Well, I suppose if I'm a girl dad, you're a boy girl.
1: What?
0: What? No, you're a mum boy. You're a man child.
1: I'm a man.
0: Maybe I'm a good dad of a girl.
1: Of a girl. Like, you do girly things, like you do the nail painting.
0: No,
1: you
0: I don't do that.
1: Not now, but I mean when she was younger.
0: Oh, right, yeah.
1: You did all that girly things, all the girls things.
0: I did the face painting.
1: Yeah.
0: Yeah, all that.
1: And you let her put dazzles and jewels on you and stuff.
0: Yes.
1: Kind of a
0: girl
1: dad.
0: I've always let women do that.
1: But I think that's what any man with a daughter does. You have to do things.
0: Yeah.
1: But I know what you mean when you say I'm a boy mum.
0: Are a boy mum, though, aren't you? You'd rather sort of go to jiu-jitsu with Tiago than sit and watch Cinderella.
1: Oh, yeah.
0: Yeah.
1: Any day.
0: Does anyone know what these...
1: What does it mean? Yeah,
0: what does
1: we
0: it
1: are
0: mean?
1: Too
0: yeah.
1: old for this.
0: I don't, we are.
1: Because we've got one of each.
0: I'm in my late 70s. My mum's 95. I'm too old to be here. Let's do it. 0333-202800. Gen Z or otherwise, if you can fill us in, what is a girl dad?
1: Should Tulum be offended? She's a girl dad.
0: What a girl dad. And I said, I'm a massive girl dad.
1: 0333-202800. Let us know what those Gen Zers meant. While you get in touch, this is Ariana Grande. This is Hate That I Made You Love Me on Hits Radio.

0: Shabuzi on Hits Radio with Barsong. It's Gemma Atkinson and Mike Toolan. Toolan's been told over the weekend by a group of, like, did you say early 20s?
1: Yeah.
0: Some Gen Zers. Gen Zers. That he's such a girl dad. And he's struggling to work out what it means. Should he be offended? Should he be, you know, chuffed? So we're asking you, what is a girl dad?
1: Hillary has got us on 0333 20 2800. She says, Mike, be proud of your new title, especially when it's given to you by girls. It means you're in tune with your daughter, says Hillary.
0: Oh, your daughter wasn't there, though, was she, at
1: no,
0: the time?
1: No, so how would anyone know?
0: I don't know. Shaz, hello, thank you for holding. You know the definition of a girl dad, I believe.
2: Yeah, a girl dad is a father who raises one or more daughters and actively takes pride in supporting, empowering and engaging in their lives.
1: Wow, well said, Shaz. You don't sound like a Gen Z.
0: Have you just Googled that, Shaz?
2: Yeah.
1: Oh, Shaz. Oh, for God's sake, I could have done that.
0: We need the Gen Z version.
1: Yeah. What the definition on the dictionary?
2: I think, like Gemma said, when they're young, about dads let them paint their nails, put makeup on them, and, you know, they go to the shops and they've got a full face of makeup and nail varnish when they've got a little girl with them.
0: Yeah, and I think now as an adult in Toolan's life, it's just, the definition is just a bit of a wet wipe.
1: I'll take it.
0: On the way, we've got the UK's biggest pop party back. Hits Radio Live's coming. We'll tell you how you get your tickets soon.
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20: Any delays continue for the clockwise M25 near Potters Bar Junction 24 was a broken down vehicle, it's only just been recovered. And clockwise also still a bit heavy around Godston Junction 6, caused an earlier breakdown. Some big delays as well caused by an earlier broken down car for the northbound M1, Hemel Hempstead to Redbourne, Junctions 8 to 9. After a gas leak at Waterloo, that blocked off Waterloo Road between the Old Vic and Morley Streets. And coming east from the M25, it's queuing at West Horndon, it's an accident on the A127 South End Ulterior Road. That's the latest.
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1: Toolan, we have had a WhatsApp in from Lily, who was one of the girls you met on Saturday. Does the name Lily ring a bell?
0: Yeah, DJ Lily, course.
1: She's got in touch. Basically, Toolan was just telling us that a group of girls told him on Saturday he was such a girl dad.
0: Yeah, he did.
1: He didn't know what it meant. He went along with it at the time. But, thank you, without knowing what it meant. Lily said, what a time to tune in. We're all laughing at work. It means that basically you're really wholesome and kind.
0: Oh, yes, that's true.
1: You can tell you've raised a girl. Definitely something to be proud of. It's hard to explain. Just girl dad vibes. It's very hard to explain, Lily. Wholesome and kind.
0: Yeah, Lily, she's got the measure of me. I've only worked with her a couple of weeks, and really she knows me better than you. The UK's biggest pop party is coming back, by the way. Let's move on quick before she's got a chance to retort. Hits Radio Live is returning to Birmingham and Manchester this November for a weekend of your favourite bands doing all the hits and all the throwbacks.
1: 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Fleur, Will and James are going to start announcing this year's lineup. Now, we have seen the lineup, and I can tell you, I, for one, am very, very excited. If you know the type of music I like, and I'm telling you I'm excited, then you might have a few clues, but it's brilliant. You do not want to miss out. So, if you want to get your tickets and get involved straight away, they're on sale now at hitsradio.co.uk, so you can get in there first. But this Friday, the 25th of September, from 7 o'clock, Fleur, Will and James will start announcing the lineup.
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1: Do you know, she wasn't the first person to do that song.
0: No, she wasn't, was she?
1: No. Do you know who did the original?
0: I do.
1: Do you?
0: When I wake up. Was it that one?
1: What, the Proclaimers?
0: 500 miles.
1: That's a 500 miles.
0: Oh, right.
1: This was the follow-up, 1,000 miles.
0: Yeah, I thought he was
1: two
0: the
1: loads
0: follow-up.
1: Of Proclaimers in a
0: She'd
1: row.
0: Gone there and back.
1: No. It was Liam Gallagher originally did this song.
2: Now I wonder if I can fall into the sky.
1: He also did the original theme tune to Balamori. And Fireman Sam.
0: Got a very higher pitched voice than usual there, hasn't
1: Doesn't he?
0: Doesn't
1: he, yeah. Are you saying this is AI? Because if you are, I find you're accusing me of not playing originals. I'll be very upset. Right, coming up at 5:10, it's the story of my life as ever. An absolute corker for you today. And tunes of the way from Tiny Temper and Blue.
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17: Top stories this hour. Ryanair's renewed its call for the head of the UK's air traffic control body to resign or be fired. Flights in and out of Northern Ireland, Scotland and parts of England are being affected by a second issue in under a fortnight. It has been fixed, but disruptions continuing for passengers like Lewis Reeves, who's trying to get to Manchester from Amsterdam.
18: As we were going through security, we got a notification saying the flight was cancelled. And we basically had to use the website to book another flight. There wasn't one available on Sunday, so we had to stay overnight. And basically the same's happened again today. We got to the airport, and as we were going through security, we found out the flight had been cancelled.
17: A mum of three has been spared jail after causing the death of a black cab driver in South London. The court heard the crash in Eltham happened after the van being driven by Erica Bueno drifted across the road into oncoming traffic in 2023. The judge determined the 35-year-old, who was breastfeeding at the time and had been working all day and into the night, was sleep-deprived. Migrants have arrived in the UK by small boat for the first time in nearly a week. They're the first to cross the channel since last Tuesday when 55 landed. 17,500 people have reached the shore by these vessels so far this year. That's down 46% on this point in 2025. In sport, Arsenal manager Rene Slagers says even though it's a long season, they need to turn their form around quickly. Despite a winning start to their Women's Super League campaign, the London club have drawn their last two matches. Slagers says there's no room for more drop points.
19: No, there is not, especially not where we're at now. I don't know how the league is going to play out. It's hard to tell. We can only focus on what we can control. And of course, the 4 points that we didn't get the last two games are not happy about. And but we look forward.
17: And if you're heading to see the Bayeux Tapestry in London, you won't be allowed to take any photos. The British Museum has decided it was holding people up for too long. It's currently on display here for the first time in almost 1,000 years.
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17: Clear for most overnight with foggy patches and lows of 6 degrees across London. Dry and sunny tomorrow. As the latest, I'm Louise Easton.
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1: It is just after 5 o'clock. That's the hardest part of the week done. That's level one achieved. You're on with Gemma Atkinson and Mike Toulon on Hits Radio till 7. And here comes...

0: Couple of corking tunes there. Blue from 2002 and One Love. Before that, Tiny Temper and Zara Larsson from her early days, from 2016 and Girls Like.
1: 5:10 on your Monday. Hope you had a great weekend. Thank you for tuning in. We're here until 7 o'clock. It's myself and Tools. Hello. And every day, Matt's here as well.
2: Woo.
1: Every day at this time, we do Story of My Life, where you come on and tell us something that's happened to you. Now, this can be anything from something going wrong at a wedding or a party or an unexpected pregnancy or an unexpected... something. We've had loads of different... We've had loads of different things. 0333 20 20 800 if you've got a story for us. Today, though, it is Rob's turn. Hiya, Rob. What's the story of your life?
2: So, my mother-in-law was living in a house that was suffering from subsidence. So the local council and the coal board decided that they would rehouse them while they knocked around about 6 or 7 houses down and then moved back into a new house. So my mother-in-law gets moved to a rental house, a nice little new property, which I used to pop down, let myself in, say hello, feed the dog, get myself a sandwich or whatever I wanted to do, and off I went again.
1: Mm.
2: So about 6 months down the line, I've gone down my mother-in-law's house, out the front door, gone straight in as usual. Hello, everyone! Into the kitchen, cup of tea, made myself go up the fridge, ham sandwich, bit of salad cream, started eating it. I thought, where's the dog? The dog's normally driving me mad for a bit of sandwich, so I've stood up with my cup of tea and half a sandwich left, walked in the front room door, out the door, my foot as usual, walks in the front room and there's a man and a woman sitting on the settee looking scared to death. I said, where's Dawn? Oh, what do you mean? I said, where's Dawn and Ben? Ben's the dog. I said, where's Dawn? We don't know Dawn. I said, what do you mean you don't know Dawn? I said, you're in her house. She said, no, we moved in yesterday.
1: Oh, no.
0: Oh, God, Rob. Oh, and you helped yourself to their ham and mayonnaise.
2: Yeah. The ham salad sandwich, yeah, cup of tea. I'll stop for a second. It's nice to meet you. So thanks for the sandwich and the cup of tea. I'll just go around there. She's moved back into the new house now. I probably won't see you again. Really nice.
1: Oh, no. I bet they just sat still and said, if we don't move, he won't know we're here.
2: You could imagine the picture. They were, from their perspective, I think they just thought that some psychopathic lunatic had let themselves into their house and was about to chop them into small pieces. They were both sitting on it. Looked like a telly.

0: faces on them.
1: Well, they were right about the first half of that, the psychopathic lunatic. Well, a great story. Thank you, Rob. Script now. Brand new. The crowd was singing Wonderwall. It's Hits Radio. God.

0: Hits Radio. It's Gemma Atkinson and Mike Toolan. We just heard from Rob on Story of My Life, who ended up in the wrong house.
1: What a great story. Shall we do? I wonder if that's ever happened to anyone else. Should do a quick thing on, have you ever walked confidently into the wrong house?
0: Oh, surely people must have.
1: And then you act offended that they've redecorated. Yeah, when have you let yourself into someone else's home by mistake? 0333 20 20 800. Can anyone beat Rob's story? 0333 20 20 800.
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0: On Friday, we gave away £555,000. And our latest winner was Natalie. And she's got the cash. She's going to be celebrating her kids' early Christmas in Lapland.
1: Oh, wow. It's so easy for you to play. Just grab your phone, get in the draw now. And on Friday, when Gem calls you, you could be getting a payday like no other. £600,000. You heard me right. 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
2: There's been accidents on the clockwise M25. Three lanes blocked at the moment. Potters Bar to Enfield, junction 24 to 25. Waterloo Road at Waterloo is closed after a gas leak. Eastbound delay still there coming from the M25 at West Horndon. There's a collision on the south end of Tyrrell Road, the A127. Delays for the North Circular heading east to Upper Edmonton. There's a breakdown. Also westbound delays at Palms Green after an earlier incident. There's an obstruction heading south on the A3 Guildford Bypass. The Great Western Railway train is currently suspended between Maidenhead and Bourne End.
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0: Tom, and before that we played you Shakira and Burna Boy. It's Gemma Atkinson and Mike Toolan.
1: So we're asking you, off the back of Rob's story of my life today, have you ever entered the wrong house? We're looking for Britain's politest accidental burglar. Anna, what happened?
2: So I was 15, to start off with, just for the context, and it was pancake day, and my sister had just moved in down the road from my mum, and my mum said, oh, she's just unpacking, why don't you go and take her some pancakes? Now, my mum told me it was the one with the red door. However, that wasn't the only red door on the street.
1: Oh.
2: So I had a massive stack of pancakes, and unfortunately, the lady who opened the door, I didn't think twice to look up, and the lovely lady let me in. I didn't look at her. I went straight to her kitchen. Oh, this is a nice place you've got. You're going to have to update the curtains, though.
0: Oh, no.
2: I turned around, and she looked at me, and I thought, you're not my sister. And I started walking back out, and I thought she was going to call the police. And she went, if you didn't have pancakes, I would be calling the police on you.
1: Yeah, I mean, pancakes change everything, don't they?
0: Yeah, it'd make you friendly.
1: Yeah, it'd be like, listen, just leave the pancakes, but you get out.
2: Yeah.
1: Thanks, Anna. Katie, when have you walked into someone else's house?
3: When I was a teenager, I was going to my friend's house for a sleepover, and I had to take, like, all my bedding and stuff with me. So my dad dropped me off, I had loads of bags of me, and my friend said, when you get here, just walk in the door. Like, okay, will do. So I walked in this door, and very similar, there was an old couple sat there, and they were staring at me, and my friend lived with a grandparent, so I thought it was them. I said, oh, it's Cinder in, and they said, who? Now, this is the funniest bit, my friend was called Cinderella, and I said,
1: what?
3: Cinderella, is she here? And they looked at me and laughed, thinking, like, who is this
1: girl? Like, you are one of the ugly sisters.
3: Yeah, exactly.
0: Your friend's real name is Cinderella?
3: Cinderella, yes.
1: Squirt him waffles,
0: Cinderella. Cinderella.
1: Cinderella with her slipper.
0: And then
3: I tell you what, and the funniest thing is now we don't really don't speak anymore. She went off to uni, but one of the funniest things about this was
1: she left a glass slipper behind.
3: She told me that her mum was going to call her Ella Bella, so she would have been Ella Bella Weller, but she changed her mind and went for Cinderella instead.
1: Oh my God, Ella Bella Weller, it's all a bit Greece, isn't it?
0: She's not at uni, she's married a prince. Hey. She lives far away
1: in a castle.
4: Water's watered down, and this town's lost its faith. Our colors will fade.

0: Alicia Keys on Hits Radio with Girl on Fire. It's Gemma Arkis and Mike Till. In 2012, that song was.
1: Was
0: That's
1: it?
0: That's a proper throwback, isn't it?
1: God, I was only in my late 60s. we're just getting over Katie, who's just been on the phone, who had genuinely has a friend called Cinder Weller. As in, like, Paul Weller. So her surname's Weller, and the parents called her Cinder. Cinder Weller. Do you think there's anyone else out there, Jen, with that? Do you think there's somewhere, you know, like, with a pantomime or fairy tale name?
0: There's got to be.
1: Like an Ella Funt.
0: There's got to be, surely.
1: Let's try and think. Goldie Locke.
0: Or a Dickie Bow.
1: Dickie Bow.
0: Yeah.
1: Yeah, or Wendy Darling.
0: Well, let's ask the question.
1: Well, we won't get a
0: Wendy
1: sense of
0: Wendy Darling. Oh, that was Peter Pan,
1: Peter
0: wasn't
1: Pan,
0: it? You were
1: yeah.
0: Pirate 3 when we did that, weren't you?
1: Yeah, I don't like to talk about it.
0: When we met in Panto. Yeah. I was Peter Pan and Tulum was Pirate 3.
1: He had a name. Starkey. No one remembered it. Let's do it. 0333-2020-800. Has anyone else, a bit like Cinderella, got a name that's like from a fairy tale or a Disney movie? I won't even bother repeating the number because no one's going to call. Right, on the way, Sabrina Carpenter, Olivia Dean and Traffic Where You Are. Hits
2: 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Getting you home.
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21: So they're hold ups for the clockwise M25 following an accident, Potters Bar to Enfield, junction 24-25. And anti-clockwise, still heavy towards the Dartford Tunnel, had a collision a while ago, junctions 3-2. Worsley Road, Waterloo, is blocked by a gas leak today. Also at West Horndon, there's a queue coming from the M25, an accident to blame for that on the south end of Tyrrell Road, the A127. Back up at Upper Edmonton, heading east on the North Circular, where there's a breakdown. There's obstruction heading south on the Guildford Bypass, the A3, and no Great Western Railway trains between Maidenhead and Bourne End.
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1: Yep.
0: We had a lady on earlier who told us she had a friend called Cinderella when she was little. And we were just saying how funny it would be if there was anyone else named after a Disney character or a cartoon character, because it's quite niche, isn't it? I mean, the name Cinderella isn't very popular or common nowadays, so we wanted to know, and it turns out there is.
1: I can't believe you've indulged us. Mary, what's happened?
2: So when my daughter was born, we put the announcement in the Echo.
1: Yeah.
2: And when her name was put in, there was another little girl that had been born around the same time, and her name was Snow White.
1: No.
2: Yeah, so there's some child walking around Liverpool with Snow White as a name.
1: There is a girl in Liverpool called Snow White.
2: Yeah.
1: And do you think she maybe hangs around with seven little people?
2: Maybe.
1: Don't know if I can say that anymore.
0: Snow White. I'm laughing at me and Mary are laughing at the same thing.
1: What are you laughing at?
0: You going, I don't know if I can say that anymore.

0: better play that sax.
1: You better play that sax. It's a good sound, isn't it, the old saxophone?
0: The best saxophone. What would you say it is? What tune? Whitney Houston? No,
1: Matt's saying, no, don't go down this road.
0: Don't. Just stay on script.
1: It's got, what's the song that goes... Before my time. Anyway, right, coming up.
0: What song is that?
1: Coming up on the show between now and Chucking
2: Out.
1: It's an old one which we don't refer to, Gemma. Don't talk about songs.
0: We are young and hip.
1: That's who
0: we've not been to see your 95-year-old mother today,
1: because
0: have we?
1: We are Gen Z. I don't even know who my mother is, and she's probably only in her 50s. Coming up, we've got music on the way from Ray and Jason Derulo.
0: And we've got the Parish Notice Board. There's rumours that the new Jungle lineup is being released already, and the fastest 90-year-old's been crowned.
1: And it's my mum.
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7: Okay, 7 stops to write this best man speech. Hi, I'm Liam, and I've got nothing. 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Funny's good. Ibiza. 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What about friendship is a journey? Cringe. Come on. That's it. In year 5, Dan had the bright idea.
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20: The top stories this hour. A mother's been spared jail after a court heard she killed a 77-year-old taxi driver in a road crash in South London because of a lack of sleep. Arthur Pootley died in hospital days after this happened in Eltham in 2023. The court was told Erica Buenor had been working all day and into the night and had drifted across the road into oncoming traffic. The 35-year-old was given a 10-month suspended sentence. In other news tonight, pressure is mounting on the head of the UK's air traffic control system after a second major issue in less than 2 weeks. NATS boss Martin Rolfe is facing fresh calls to resign or be sacked following a connectivity problem affecting flights from Scotland, Northern Ireland and parts of England. It has been resolved, though disruption remains. Edinburgh Airport's affected. Its outgoing chief executive is Gordon Dewar.
21: It's national infrastructure that we're all dependent upon. NATS are obviously responsible for ensuring that system is robust, resilient and capable of doing it. And at the moment we're not getting that, so I think something needs to change.
20: A Rwanda man who now lives in London has become the first person in the UK to be charged with crimes linked to the genocide in the African nation in 1994. Dr. Vincent Brown from Islington is due to appear at Westminster Magistrates tomorrow, accused of seven offences. The 65-year-old was arrested earlier today following an investigation by Counter-Terrorism Policing War Crimes Team. Several major US news outlets say they won't be covering Donald Trump's events today, as his row with the media escalates. CNN, MS Now and Politico are suing his administration after being banned from the White House. The president has accused them of reporting fake news. And Mariah Carey is coming to London for a Christmas tour. The US superstar is going to be performing in the capital as well as dates in Birmingham and Manchester. The show marks nearly a decade since the 57-year-old embarked on her 2018 All I Want for Christmas Is You tour in the UK and Europe.
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20: Clear for most overnight with foggy patches and lows of 6 degrees across London. Dry and sunny tomorrow. As the latest, I'm Louise Easton.
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1: It is just after 6 o'clock. You're on with Gem and Mike. And on Friday, she made the call to Natalie.
22: Are you serious? 100%
0: serious. You'll have it in your account in about an hour's time.
22: No. Oh, I'm shaking.
1: Oh, I love Natalie.
0: Bless her.
1: I know. £555,000. Who wants to be our next winner? It's so easy. 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Do it right now.
0: 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Lines close 5 o'clock on Friday and then someone wins the lot.
1: Yeah, our Gemma here makes the call. It's completely at random, picked by a computer. You pick up if it goes to you. And £600,000 is yours. Honestly, 600 grand, every penny tax-free. It's all yours. And you'll get it within an hour. Text WIN to 63103. Good luck.
0: On the way, we've got the parish notice board. And rumour mill is that Wayne Rooney is heading to the jungle. Also, tunes incoming from Ray and Derulo after this from Baby Rexha.

0: just never ever tire of that song. It's so complex, isn't it? So much going on. I would go ring, I would like a ring. You know all the words to that, don't you?
1: I do.
0: Very clever. You're on Hits Radio. It's Gemma and Mike, and we played you Ray and Jason Derulo. Let's do the Parish Notice Board.
1: Well, according to reports over the weekend, Wayne Rooney is heading to the jungle. So Colleen was runner-up on the show in 2024. She came across brilliant, didn't she? And apparently now the rumour mill is Wayne wants to go in and do one better, apparently. He wants to get further than Colleen.
0: Have you seen Wayne Rooney recently? He actually has a look of a man who has been in the jungle for 6 months.
1: Really?
0: Oh, yeah.
1: He looks like
0: Robinson
1: Crusoe.
0: They've got
1: their new show, haven't they?
0: They have. It starts on... it's this week, isn't it? September 24th.
1: It looks good. The trailers for it look really good.
0: He's a great dad, isn't he? Mm. They're just a great family. I'm really looking forward to that. Is it on... what is it? Disney?
1: Disney, yeah.
0: Hulu? Something like that. The new Strictly partnerships have, of course, been revealed for this year's series. They sort of unveil them in a weird way, didn't they? As part of a dance routine. Yeah. Everyone's got to pretend it's all a big surprise. Including Will Best and Diane. Who is on Hits Radio Breakfast tomorrow with Will, isn't she? But one celeb, it turns out, isn't dancing for the first time. You know the dog trainer Graham Hall, the dog father?
1: Yes.
0: I bet you love him, don't you?
1: I do, yeah.
0: Yeah, I like him too.
1: Yeah.
0: He's now in his 60s, but he has reportedly participated in like semi-pro dance competitions for years and years and years.
1: Mm,
0: you,
1: I know.
0: You couldn't tell based on his moves
1: on
0: Saturday.
1: Well, no, apparently Ali Ash was telling me he's very good. He said you'd be shocked when you see him. He said he's very, very good.
0: What did you think to the new lineup?
1: I'll be honest, I only saw bits online. We didn't watch it. We had our first child-free night in a long time.
0: Oh, right,
1: so we
0: okay.
1: watched the Monster series instead.
0: Oh,
1: you know,
0: did you?
1: The fourth instalment.
0: Oh, with that, the woman who with the axe and
1: yeah.
0: the... Oh, yes, I've seen that. Oh, yeah.
1: Yeah.
0: That's
1: it's
0: horrible.
1: A little bit...
0: I'm it's disturbing, isn't it?
1: I'm on episode four.
0: This is number one on Netflix this week,
1: yeah.
0: isn't it? What's it called? Monsters? What's the name of the woman? Lizzie?
1: Lizzie, what's her name? Took an axe.
0: Oh no.
1: Anyway,
0: no, Gemma,
1: move
0: no.
1: on.
0: Move on from that.
1: The world's fastest 90-year-old has been crowned over the weekend. Now, this is highly, highly embarrassing for me and you, Tills, and I'll tell you why. In fact, you'll work out why when I tell you this story. So, Ian Winship from Scotland, he finished a 10K event in 1 hour, 4 minutes.
0: Oh.

0: Oh no, I know
1: so
0: he
1: going. Ran quicker than us on the Manchester 10K.
0: And he's 90.
1: And he's 90. No. He's a former paratrooper and a steeplejack. He's thought to be the oldest person ever to record a time that is significantly faster than we did the Great Manchester Run.
0: Yeah. So we were beaten by a guy who probably remembers the invention of jogging.
1: Yeah.
0: Right.
1: That's why I'm not doing it again next year.
0: Oh, we're doing it again.
1: It gets harder and harder.
0: No,
1: Gemma, I don't want to run.
0: I've signed us up for the half.
1: No, absolutely not.
0: Come on.
1: I have no desire to run 6.5 miles.
0: Think about the kids. Think about the charity. We're doing it. Well, you're doing it.

0: This is Gemma and Mike. That's me on Hits Radio. We're here every day, getting you home between 4 and 7. The final warm spell of the year is coming this week. Temperatures in the southeast, down London, reaching 25 degrees Wednesday and Thursday. Just London.
1: I heard this and it's annoyed quite a few of my mates because, myself included, I put my heating on over the weekend.
0: You put the heating on already?
1: Yeah, I don't know if you can tell, I'm a little bit nasally today.
0: Yeah,
1: I've got
0: yeah,
1: a bit
0: yeah.
1: of a cold.
0: Well, that's karma, isn't it, for wasting all that money?
1: I thought, you know what, I feel a bit chilly. I'm going to put my heating on.
0: Really?
1: Yeah.
0: When you put your heating on for the first time after the summer, does it do that sort of groaning, cranking thing? Or is that just my house? Or has my house got a poltergeist? You know when you turn it on for the first time, it hasn't been on for months, you go... Everything's creaking and... All the pipes are like... It's all a bit weird, isn't it?
1: Well, I did it on my phone with our underfloor heating,
0: darling.
1: Oh,
0: for God's sake. Oh, God, you and I lead such different lives and yet inhabit the same space. Stay here for Gaga.
2: Getting you home.
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14: Severe problems with a clockwise M25 is completely blocked South Mimms to Enfield, junction 23 to 25 following an accident. And a clockwise also a delay at the M23 junction 7 where there's a broken down van. Bursley Road at Waterloo is closed after a gas leak. West Horndon, still a queue coming from the M25 on the A127 south end of Tyrrell Road where we had an accident. Also a collision causing westbound delays on the A40 at Ickenham. An obstruction heading south on the A3 Guildford bypass. And no tube for Metropolitan Line between Chalfont and Latimer and Amersham.
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0: 2015, Ariana Grande on Hits Radio. And before that, we played you Lewis Capaldi. It's Gemma Atkinson and Mike Toulon. And we want to squeeze every single drop out of every single Monday. 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And we're giving away a massive once-in-a-lifetime prize every single month with Priority.
1: 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And good luck. This is a terrific song. Stella Lefty on Hits and Boston.

0: Lady Gaga on Hits Radio. Of course, Rose Bean's mum. That's the name of her kid, Rose Bean.
1: Rose Bean.
0: Do you like that?
1: I think it's pretty, Rose.
0: It sounds like a vegan cafe, doesn't it?
1: The Rose Bean Cafe.
0: Yeah. Hi, Rose Bean.
1: I like the name Rose.
0: Can I speak to Talia? No, she's not working today. Where am I going with this?
1: Pretty name.
0: Rose Bean, but it's a...
1: Bean's a middle name. Little Bean.
0: And what's her surname?
1: The fella's name. I don't know his surname.
0: Rose Bean.
1: Polanski, is it? Yeah,
0: Rose Bean Polanski. I like it. Let's not make fun.
1: On the way, we've got a throwback from Shawn Mendes, 2017. Zara Larsson's on the way, and we'll let you know how you can get Hits Radio Live tickets. 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
12: Severe problems for the M25 this evening. Clockwise, a complete closure south Mimms to Enfield, junction 23 to 25. An accident on the motorway a little while ago. But there's been a gas leak at Waterloo. The main Waterloo Road is closed. We still have the delays at West Horndon coming from the M25 on the A127 south end Ottery Road, where there's been an accident. We also have a collision heading west on the A40 at Ickenham. There's no underground for the Metropolitan line between Chalfont and Latimer and Amersham, and delays for southern trains between Redhill and Tunbridge. That's the latest.
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1: How about that? Strictly starting on Saturday, the first live show, and I opened the live show in 2017 to that track.
2: Oh, you've not
1: Shawn
2: mentioned
1: Mendes,
2: it.
1: There's nothing holding
2: which,
1: me back.
2: Which song did you dance to the Paso Doble with? Oh no, wait.
1: No, I've told you 19,000 times.
2: Yeah, at least.
1: It's Gemma and Mike till 7 o'clock. The UK's biggest pop party is coming back. We do this every single year. Hits Radio Live. We're coming back to Birmingham and, of course, back to Manchester this November. It's going to be a great weekend full of your favourite hits and throwbacks, all live under one roof.
2: 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Fleur, Will and James start announcing this year's lineup, but you don't have to wait till then to get involved. 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And this is Somba's Homewrecker. Yeah.

0: And we're out with Beyonce. That is Irreplaceable on Hits Radio, final track from Gemma and I for tonight. Thank you so much for listening, and we will catch you tomorrow.
1: Yeah, we're back tomorrow at 4 o'clock, a day closer to giving away £600,000. Rob Howard has got you next till 10. Have a good night.
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0: The top stories this hour. Ryanair's renewed its call for the head of the UK's air traffic control body to resign or be fired. Flights in and out of Northern Ireland, Scotland and parts of England are being affected by a second issue in under a fortnight. It has been fixed, but disruptions continuing for passengers like Lewis Reeves, who's trying to get to Manchester from Amsterdam.
1: As we were going through security, we got a notification saying the flight was cancelled. And we basically had to use the website to book another flight. There wasn't one available on Sunday, so we had to stay overnight. And basically the same's happened again today. We got to the airport, and as we were going through security, we found out the flight had been cancelled.
0: A mum of three has been spared jail after causing the death of a black cab driver in South London. The court heard the crash in Eltham happened after the van being driven by Erica Bueno drifted across the road into oncoming traffic in 2023. The judge determined the 35-year-old, who was breastfeeding at the time and had been working all day and into the night, was sleep-deprived. Migrants have arrived in the UK by small boat for the first time in nearly a week. They're the first to cross the channel since last Tuesday when 55 landed. 17,500 people have reached the shore by these vessels so far this year. That's down 46% on this point in 2025. In sport, Arsenal manager Rene Slagers says even though it's a long season, they need to turn their form around quickly. Despite a winning start to their Women's Super League campaign, the London club have drawn their last two matches. Slagers says there's no room for more drop points.
8: No, there is not, especially not where we're at now. I don't know how the league is going to play out. It's hard to tell. We can only focus on what we can control. And of course, the 4 points that we didn't get the last two games, we're not happy about. And but we look forward.
0: And if you're heading to see the Bayeux Tapestry in London, you won't be allowed to take any photos. The British Museum has decided it was holding people up for too long. It's currently on display here for the first time in almost 1,000 years.
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0: Clear for most overnight with foggy patches and lows of 6 degrees across London. Dry and sunny tomorrow. As the latest, I'm Louise Easton.
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0: And would you look at that, Monday is pretty much out the way already. It's Rob Howard here. I've got some great tunes to help you celebrate, starting with Olivia Dean on Hits Radio.

Usher and Pitbull on Hits Radio. It is Rob Howard here on your Monday evening. We got loads going on the show tonight. We are going to tell you about the toilet equivalent of Tinder, which is where ranking toilets is not a place for people to meet up. Don't worry. We got the lady with 340 million Insta followers spotted on a Lime bike and Beyonce's questionable new range of merch. It's all coming up after Miley Cyrus on Hits Radio.

Were you doing the 90s boy band Air Grabs along to that? Backstreet Boys on Hits Radio. It is Rob Howard here. And this Monday evening, I would like to know the weirdest place you've ever spotted a celebrity. Because it may well have been today, actually. Kim K and Lewis Hamilton were spotted going around London on Lime bikes. Surely not. Surely this can't have actually really happened, like a serious straight-up story. And it is like Ferrari broken down around the corner? Was the helicopter not working so they had to get a Lime bike? Can you just imagine, like, pulling up at a red light and just in the little cyclist zone, there's Kim Kardashian and Lewis Hamilton just hanging out waiting for the light to go green. Surely they had security as well. Like, I was hoping in the background of the photos there'd be a giant 7-foot muscle man cycling 50 feet behind them. Let me know, though, from you, 033-2020-800. You can drop me a WhatsApp or maybe a voice note. Where is the weirdest place you've seen a celebrity? Here's Cat's Eye on Hits Radio. Yeah.

0: It's Hits Radio. Rob Howard here. Want to know the weirdest places you've seen a celeb? Hello to Jack on 0333 20 2800. I once saw Tom Daley feeding the pigeons in Trafalgar Square. You make him sound like the pigeon lady from Home Alone 2, Jack.
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0: 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She won £555,000 and her reaction was absolutely incredible.
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3: 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She brings me in a piece. 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
1: It's Hits Radio. We want to know, weirdest place you've seen a celebrity after Lewis Hamilton and Kim Kardashian were spotted riding around in line bikes in London today. Hello to Henry, who says, I saw Jed Wood at a theme park once. Were they on a ride next to each other on a Dodgems? Or was one on a roller coaster, the other holding the bags at the bottom? Hello to Alice, who saw this one. This is so random.
2: I was in a Chinese restaurant enjoying my dinner and Dennis Waterman walked in. Probably about 10 years ago now, but yeah. Saw Dennis Waterman in
1: them
2: Chinese.
1: Not one for the Gen Zers. Did you go up and do the whole Little Britain, sing the theme tune, play the theme tune thing? And Heidi says, weirdest place I saw celebrity was Doc Martin coming out of a portaloo at Blenheim Palace. I bet the moment that happened as well, he thought to himself, I hope that person hasn't recognised me. And here we are, years later, telling that anecdote on Hits Radio. Here's Ella Langley. This is Choosing Texas. Just

0: Mariri on Hits Radio. Big weekend for Will Best, wasn't it? He found out his celebrity dancing partner on Strictly Come Dancing is going to be with Diane Busfeld. You can hear how he's getting to terms with it, how their practices are all going on Hits Radio Breakfast with Fleur East, Will and... with Fleur East, Will and James. I'll be back tomorrow at 6 when you wake up. And coming up next, I've got my brand new record of the week. And it is a good one. One of the most hotly anticipated second follow-up albums. We'll do it next on Hits Radio.
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0: New week, so we're back at it with a brand new Record of the Week, and it's a good one. His last album went platinum all over the place. It was all over the charts, and he is back with his sophomore offering. People have been looking forward to this for so long. I'm so glad to play this duo as my Record of the Week. It is Teddy Swims. This is Perfect Man on Hits Radio.
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0: He's on tour at the moment, and he tried to do some Zorb-based crowd surfing into the crowd, and it didn't work, and security had to come and fish him out of the audience. No footage of it, though. Absolutely devastating. It's Rob Howard here on Hits Radio. Coming up after 8, I've got Bruno Mars. Hits Radio.
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7: The top stories this hour. Downing Street has declined to back the head of the UK's air traffic control provider. A second incident in under 2 weeks has disrupted flights in Scotland, Northern Ireland and parts of England. The connectivity issue was resolved fairly quickly, but disruptions lasted for longer. Edinburgh Airport was affected as Scotland's First Minister John Swinney praised a £500 million investment there.
9: It's very regrettable there's been an issue about the air traffic control system today, but it demonstrates the importance of all organisations and particularly their traffic control system having resilience, being able to withstand issues in the systems so that people can rely on the services that are being provided.
7: Meanwhile, communication issues have grounded flights on America's East Coast. A backup fibre line's been accidentally severed. The dance teacher stabbed in the Southport attack has condemned hospital bosses for failing to reveal her medical records had been accessed inappropriately. Leanne Lucas says she believes the NHS Trust withheld the news because they hoped it would never come out. She's told us she wants to see safeguards.
20: Real regulations, real policies, real legislations, potentially a law that says, you know what? If you're going to open someone's files and you're going to repeatedly do it, I'm sorry, you cannot work in this role anymore.
7: The Trust has apologised. The Prime Minister says specialist courtrooms for rape and sexual offence cases in England and Wales will improve prosecution rates. Fixed trial dates are also being promised. A number of American news organisations aren't covering Donald Trump's events today as his battle against fake news escalates. CNN, MS Now and Politico are suing his administration for being banned from the White House. And Spain's manager's been rewarded for winning this year's World Cup. Luis de la Fuente has signed a six-year contract extension, saying the best is yet to come from the champions. From Sky News, I'm Faye de Silva.
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0: Rob Howard here. I had such an embarrassing moment at an Oktoberfest party over the weekend. I'll tell you more after Alex Warren on Hits Radio.

It is Monday evening. Hope you had a great day. It is Rob Howard here on Hits Radio. I had a run-in at the weekend. I went to an Oktoberfest party, which is great fun. I went with my brother and we sat down. We'd reserved this area and we had this huge table to ourselves. We're like, oh, this is great. We've got like so much space. It's amazing. And they came around. We'd put a little food order in. And then to our horror, a group of people came and sat near us. And the reason we are worried is we had ordered the sloppiest food possible because we thought we were going to be on our own. So to make it even worse, it was this group of like Gen Zers who just sat there looking a bit too cool for school. And then suddenly our schnitzel meatball platter arrived. So me and my brother are just there, like spaghetti going everywhere. Do you mind passing us a napkin? Absolutely gross. You see them looking at us like, oh God, this is not the Oktoberfest I dreamed of. In the end, I think they just got up and left. We were there like, you sure? There's plenty of schnitzel for everyone. You're more than welcome to take a doggy bag. It's K-pop Demon Hunter.

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Let me know what you're up to. 0333 20 20 800. Hello to Amy, just got home after the longest day ever. Now I'm sat with a takeaway and Hits Radio on full volume. Amy, I think you're living the dream right now. What takeaway did you go for? Not schnitzel. I hope I didn't put you off. Jake says, shout out to my other half. He's currently pretending they're not asleep on the sofa. I know you can hear this and I love you. Is that your way of getting them to get up and like do the washing up or something? Here is Harry Styles. This is American Girls on Hits Radio.

0: Freshers Week anthem, that, isn't it? Freshers Week going on at the moment. Sugar Babes, About You Now on Hits Radio.
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0: And this is a ridiculous amount of money that you could be winning by the end of the week. 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

What a throwback that is. Ellie Goulding, Calvin Harris on Hits Radio. It's Monday evening. So Mariah Carey is coming back to the UK. She's bringing Christmas. She's doing a whole Christmas show. It's three nights. She's doing Birmingham, London and Manchester. She's doing two of them towards the back end of November and one at the start of December. It did get me wondering, right? The tickets go on sale. I think it's this Thursday. Does it feel right getting tickets for a Christmas show while it's still shorts and t-shirt weather outside? I don't know. Do you think the heat wave has kind of thrown a spanner in the works a little bit? Or do you think people are so bored of being hot that actually they're just welcoming Mariah Carey and the Christmas stuff with open arms? Here's Adela. This is Ain't in LA on Hits Radio.

0: It's radio. It's Rob Howard here. Did you see Taylor Swift was watching her husband, Travis Kelce, play in the American football over the weekend? And he scored a touchdown. And she goes like full away day fan mindset. She starts pointing at a wedding ring, looking at the opposition fans and going, "That's my husband." She's properly getting into the sports spirit, isn't she? She's on the way in a bit as well. We'll play your Fate of Ophelia and I'll do your Seer as well. It's
1: 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Oh, look at that bump. You're glowing.
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21: A great start to the day.

Taking us back to the weekend. That is Sia and Chandelier on Hits Radio. It's Rob Howard here. So the Tinder for Toilets, it is a new app that's been developed where a lady who describes herself as a loo enthusiast is going around and getting people to rate the toilet and bathroom facilities in their local area. Which is quite a nice idea, because there's nothing worse when you go, oh, it says on the map there's a toilet here, and then you open the door and you're like, oh my gosh, I'd rather find the nearest bush. But the thing is, it's really popular. It's a available in over 100 different countries worldwide. Do you think it'll ever get to the stage where restaurants and cafes are displaying their toilet rating alongside their TripAdvisor rating? Just underneath the hygiene rating, I imagine. Although the two are probably linked. Here is Ariana Grande, Hate That I Made You Love Me on Hits Radio.

0: Glenn there for Sienna on 0333 20 28 100, saying finally getting out of the Monday late shift. I thought this day was never going to end. It's Rob Howard here on Hits Radio, and not long to go now. It's sneaking up, isn't it, until Hits Radio Live is back. The dates are Friday the 20th of November at BP Pulse Live Birmingham, and Saturday the 21st at Co-op Live in Manchester. 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Remember, we're going to be announcing the lineup very soon. You've got to keep listening. I'm going to play you Bruno Mars, I Just Might, after 9.
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19: The top stories this hour. Major news organisations in the US are refusing to broadcast coverage of the president's events today. CNN, MS Now and Politico are already suing Donald Trump's administration after he accused them of reporting fake news and banned them from the White House. Vice President J.D. Vance denies the move is an attack on press freedom and free speech.
20: He's not banning media outlets. What he's doing is saying we're not going to give you special access to the White House if you engage in what is effectively propaganda. We have to remember those three outlets account about 92% of the stories that they have on the President of the United States, on the administration, are negative.
19: Ryanair's renewed its call for the head of the UK's air traffic control body to resign or be fired. Flights in and out of Northern Ireland, Scotland and parts of England have been affected by a second issue in under a fortnight. The dance teacher who survived the Southport attacks says she was kept in the dark about a data breach because hospital bosses wanted to keep it quiet. The NHS Trust has apologised for staff accessing the medical records of Leanne Lucas and other patients. The Prime Minister says the scales of justice must be rebalanced with victims put first. Specialist courtrooms to deal with rape and sexual offences are being promised in England and Wales over the next 2 years. Kirsty Brimelow, chair of the Bar Council, which represents barristers, says there needs to be a focus on pre-court delays.
21: The criminal justice system's had so many cuts to it. Budget's down by 23% over the last 14 years. There needs to be focus on other reforms, such as looking at the time that it takes to invest cases.
19: Nigel Farage is calling Reform's new leader in Wales a determined campaigner. Helen Jenner replaces Dan Thomas, who's resigned following his recent arrest. He denies wrongdoing. And England's Nations League preparations have been disrupted. Declan Rice and Cole Palmer are among five to withdraw from the squad. From Sky News, I'm Faye De Silva.
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0: And I'm Rob Howard, here to pat you on the back for making it to the end of Monday. I got Clean Bandit lined up. We'll do Alex Warren as well.

0: The song responsible for relaunching Zara Larsson when it became that TikTok trend. That is Clean Bandit and Symphony on Hits Radio. It is Rob Howard here. Have you ever wondered what Justin Bieber does to make his marriage so successful? Well, he has very kindly printed a list of things you can do to help. I'll tell you what they are after Alex Warren on Hits Radio.
1: They say the holy water's watered down, and this town's lost its faith. Our colors will fade eventually, so if our time is running out, day after day, we'll make the mundane a masterpiece. Oh my, my, oh my, my love, I take one look at you, you're taking me.

The Bieber family top 10 rules for a successful marriage that they've put out. I have to say, I find it a little bit confusing. It's got stuff like, we value longevity in a sustainable pace of life. We value innovation and moving the human experience forward. We value health and physical wellness as an act of stewardship. And they're thinking, are these tips to a good marriage, or are they a startup post on LinkedIn? I think my tips are just like, don't need wet towels on the bathroom floor. That's kind of covered up most of the problems that me and my wife argue about. Jason Derulo's back. This is his new tune on Hits Radio. Sure.

0: it's Justin Bieber on Hits Radio. Turns out there is a way we can tick off one of his how to have a successful family pointers. The one about generosity and valuing money. Well, how about this?
1: Hits Radio.
0: £600,000 could be yours by the end of the week. What would you do with that? You get it all in like one go as well. Do you think you'd tell anyone? Would you keep it to yourself so you don't have to share it around? Whatever you would do, maybe best get start planning, because this Friday it could be yours.

0: 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Up in a bit, we're going to talk about Beyonce's unusual new line of merchandise, and I'm also going to play you Sienna Spyro as well.
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0: Lewis Capaldi relaxing us all this Monday evening. It is Rob Howard here. And it's time for this.
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0: Every Sunday, Sam Thompson brings you the Hits UK Chart. And then this time on a Monday, I bring you the Hits UK Chart Recap. It's basically like Match of the Day, but with more stellar lefty. Shall we have a look at our top three? In at number three.
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She's done so well, hasn't she? She's hanging around the top three, Stella Lefty and Boston on Hits Radio. It is Rob Howard here. And what can I say about this next song? Oh, actually, I do have something to say about this next song. Shakira is strongly rumoured to be taking part in Glastonbury. Can you imagine 120,000 people doing Waka Waka? It'd be so good. And also doing this as well. Still number one on the Hits UK chart recap. It's Die Die on Hits Radio. Number one.

0: Will it ever not be number one? That is Die Die on Hits Radio. It is Rob Howard here. Rob Howard, by the time Hits Radio Live rocks around, not far to go. I can see Shakira hanging on till November. It is Friday the 20th of November at BP Pulse Live Birmingham and Saturday the 21st at Co-op Live Manchester. 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Who's going to be on it? We'll find out in a bit. And I'm going to tell you Beyonce's latest line of merch has raised a few eyebrows. We'll do it before 10.
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9: Wake up

What a voice. Adele, Someone Like You on Hit Radio. It is Rob Howard here on your Monday evening. So this new Beyoncé line of merch, that has caused a bit of a stir. So it's to celebrate her turning 45. And it all seems to be basically based off this one picture that was never released before of her in a bikini in some marshland holding an alligator by the tail. I know that sounds, it sounds like AI generated or something, doesn't it? But it's real. And so much so, they've managed to get a whole line of merchandise out of it. You can get a t-shirt with her wrestling the alligator. You can get a workout activewear sort of top with it. You can even get a what is essentially a wooden box that supposedly is to house all your Beyoncé vinyls that has a faux alligator skin strap on it as well. Do you know how much that cost you? £800. I mean, I love Beyoncé as much as the next man. You can nip down to Wilko's and get one of those for a quid. I think I'll be all right. Here's Samba, This Is My Body Isn't Ready on Hits Radio.

0: That is Post Malone on Hits Radio, and that is a lot from me. Congratulations for making it through Monday. On the way next to help you through the last little bit, it is Max. She's got some great tunes lined up. She's thrown it back with Nelly and Kelly, and she's keeping it modern with Zara Larsson. Hits
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12: The top stories this hour. The head of the UK's air traffic control system is facing further backlash with fresh calls to go. A second issue at NATS in under 2 weeks has seen flights delayed or cancelled in Scotland, Northern Ireland and parts of England. The connectivity problem's been resolved, but disruptions ongoing, including for this passenger at Edinburgh Airport, who's faced repeated delays.
13: We actually physically got on the plane, and then they told us on the plane. We sat there for 30 minutes, then they took us off the plane, back to the waiting area, and I sat there for two and a half hours, and then reboarded the plane. But when I got back on the plane, they then told me that they'd missed their slot to take off.
12: Meanwhile, communication issues have grounded flights on America's East Coast. A backup fibre line's been accidentally severed. The dance teacher who survived the Southport stabbings is accusing hospital bosses of keeping her in the dark over a data breach. Leanne Lucas and other patients had their medical records inappropriately accessed by staff. She's told us there's been a cover-up since 2024.
14: We found out almost 2 years on. They knew that our files had been looked at in 2024. They knew. One of the parts of this that hurts me the most is all of their meetings and conversations they've been having in these last 2 years of how do we not let them know.
12: The Trust has apologised for the breach. Cleveland police have arrested 12 people in early morning raids in and around Middlesbrough. The force is trying to crack down on drug dealing and organised crime weeks after the A66 crash. Donald Trump's tensions with the media has intensified. Some organisations have refused to cover the president's events today as three outlets he's banned from the White House file a lawsuit. And FIFA president Gianni Infantino's written to member associations saying he's open to an independent review of world football's governing body. He's faced calls to step down after failing with a plan to sell stakes in the World Cup. From Sky News, I'm Faye De Silva.
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15: And right now, it's just gone 10 o'clock on your Monday. It's Max Night with you, playing you a huge throwback, taking you back to the times of texting on XL. Yeah, that's coming up after Zara Larsson.

taking you back to that time where Kelly Rowland attempted to text on XL. So, so good. With Nelly, it's Dilemma on Hits Radio for you. Those were the days where you used to get home from school and sit down and watch the music channels religiously, didn't you? Waiting for that tune to come on. Those were the days, eh? I've got some Walk the Moon to play in just a sec, but first, some brand new music for your Monday night. James Blunt is back for 2026. He's announced his brand new tour is happening next year, as well as Airplane Mode tour, which I cannot wait for. And obviously, he's going to be on this series of celebrity traitors. Do you reckon he's a traitor or a faithful? He's got to be a traitor, right? I feel like he's going to be hilarious to watch as well. If his social media is anything to go by, I think he is going to be a clear potential winner in my eyes. This is his new tune. It's Tastes Like Summer on Hits Radio. Hey.

feel like we needed this tonight on a Monday. Walk the Moon, Shut Up and Dance on Hits Radio for you. It's Max here. I've got some Teddy Swims coming up. But first, should we get into some new music? I feel like as the sun starts dipping and we try to squeeze every last drop out of this summer, this is the ultimate pairing that you didn't know you needed.

Pairing that you didn't know you needed. South London royalty Katie B linking up with hitmaker Jax Jones. Now this tune is called Last Day of Summer and it completely smashes it. Trading standard pop for like a massive nostalgic jungle feel. I am a little bit obsessed with this. I mean, Katie's vocals are insane. This is new from Katie B and Jax Jones.

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1: It's Max with ya. I've got three chilled out, laid back tunes to play ya on the laid back R&B throwback very soon. But first, let's talk Make Me a Winner, shall we? Because do you know what? This Friday, somebody is going to be winning a huge £600,000. I mean, just imagine that for 1 second. You get that call on Friday to say £600,000 is on its way to ya. Our latest winner was Natalie.
2: Are you serious? Really? We have been playing for years.
1: I'm sorry, I didn't understand a word. That is so high-pitched. There's so much excitement in that. I feel like that's what I would be like if I won this kind of cash. Just a little bit like, oh, I just can't believe it. Just a bit squeaky, to be fair. I wonder how us voters after that. £600,000 could be yours this Friday. You can react just like that. Why not? A payday bonus of £600,000 heading your way. 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Good luck. And whilst you get your number in the draw, I'm going to continue with the tunes. Olivia Dean lined up to play in the laid-back R&B throwback in the next few minutes.
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1: It's Max Knight with you for a Monday, and it's that time of the day where we completely shift the energy. Welcome to the Laid Back R&B Throwback. You know the vibe by now. I get three absolute masterpieces from the vault and then play them for you back to back, uninterrupted. And today, we are diving deep into those smooth late night grooves that just hit different. I've got some Neo and the pure, effortless romance of sexy love coming up for you very, very soon. Then we've got the legendary UK acoustics of Craig David was walking away to play in just a sec. But first, let's kick it all off with a certified West Coast anthem, shall we? This is going to sound perfect for a Monday. A bit of Warren G, Nate Dogg. This is Regulate on the Laid Back R&B Throwback.
4: 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You regulate any stealing of his property. 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Earn your keep.
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0: Finishing off the laid-back R&B throwback for your Monday night. A bit of Neo and Sexy Love for you. Honestly, so good tonight. A pure, unfiltered nostalgia for you. That was the laid-back R&B throwback, and what a run of tracks. Before that Neo track, played you some Craig David with Walking Away. I feel like you never really get to hear that tune. And, of course, we played some ultimate summer groove from Warren G and Nate Dogg, Regulate, sounding incredible. You know what? Whenever I play that track, I get so many messages from people just saying what an absolute banger it is. And you know, it really is, isn't it? That we're going to do another laid back R&B throwback same time tomorrow. Make sure you're keeping it here. But first, before we get there, let's come back to the present day, shall we? I've got Miles Smith to play for you in just a second. Taylor Swift in the next few minutes. It's
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1: He's performing right here in London on November the 20th. It's Miles Smith playing on Hits Radio. It's Max with you. And did you manage to register to get tickets to go and see Oasis? I feel like we're still in that waiting period, because if you did register and you're selected, you're going to receive a unique code and full details of how to purchase tickets between the 24th and 27th of September. It's like that waiting game. It's almost like a job interview, isn't it? Waiting to see if you've got it or not. They are holding us all out, aren't they? And I wonder if Danny from The Script managed to get tickets. Like, he's a massive Oasis fan. This track, written all about the Gallagher brothers and them getting back together on stage as well. It's The Crowd with singing Wonderwall on Hits Radio. God.

0: Are we getting this new music or not from Rihanna? Honestly, this seems to be like the longest wait of all time, doesn't it? R9 is apparently coming. She's in the studio. Even husband ASAP Rocky has turned around and said it's cooking. It's just a matter of how long. She posted that photo of her in the studio, what seems like a lifetime ago, and we are still sat here waiting for new stuff. Please say it's going to come out this year, Rihanna. It's coming up to 11 o'clock on your Monday night. It's Max with you. I've got some Kian to Crow to play soon and Calvin Harris on the way.
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1: The top stories this hour. The UK's air traffic control chief is facing fresh calls to go after a second major failure in less than 2 weeks. Flights from Scotland, Northern Ireland and Northern England have been cancelled and delayed by a connectivity issue that's now been resolved. Ryanair's repeating calls for NATS boss Martin Rolfe to step down or be fired. Aviation expert Doug McLean says the operator's standing out for all the wrong reasons.
3: I can't think in the last 20, 30 years that we've had that sort of frequency of failure. Flight delays around lunchtime today, the NATS failure had accumulated about 36,000 minutes of delay.
1: The Prime Minister has confirmed the UK will provide military support to Saudi Arabia in its fight against Iran-backed Houthi rebels. An RAF Voyager will provide air-to-air refueling for Saudi jets, but only on defensive missions. Andy Burnham says the deployment is intended to help protect regional stability and vital trade routes. Our political correspondent Rob Powell has more.
17: The UK role will be fairly limited from what Andy Burnham, Prime Minister, has said. It will be completely defensive in its nature, but even within that, you're not talking about the type of defensive action that we saw against Iranian drones earlier in the year when UK troops were shooting down drones. This is more limited than that.
1: The dance teacher who survived the Southport stabbing said she was kept in the dark about a data breach because hospital bosses thought it wouldn't come out. Leanne Lucas and other patients had their medical records inappropriately accessed at the trust, which has apologised. Cleveland police have arrested 12 people in early morning raids in and around Middlesbrough. The force is trying to crack down on drug dealing and organised crime weeks after the A66 crash in which 7 people were killed. And FIFA president Gianni Infantino says he's open to talks over reform at football governing body. In a letter sent to member associations, he's proposed working with the FIFA Council to ensure decision-making can be further strengthened. From Sky News, I'm Daisy Steele.
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2: And right now it's just gone 11 o'clock on your Monday night. It's Max with you. I've got Kian de Groot to play very soon, but first let's bring the energy with

It's Keen to Crow, and I'll be waiting on Hits Radio for your Monday night. I still remember when he came into work. It was ahead of Hits Radio Live. He was performing there. He came in to speak to us and ended up locking himself in the ladies' toilet by accident, of course. And then we had to kind of break the door down, break the lock to get him out of it. It's Keen to Crow on Hits Radio for you. Max here and talking Hits Radio Live. It is back, guys. We're at that time of the year. It's returning to Birmingham and Manchester this November for a weekend of your favourite hits and throwbacks live. You need to be listening to Hits Radio Breakfast this Friday, the 25th of September from 7 a.m. as Fleur, Will and James are going to start announcing this year's lineup. I cannot wait. But you don't have to wait until then to get involved. You can get your tickets right now. 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Not long to go until we start to reveal this year's lineup. And you know what? I cannot wait for it, because the rumours that have been flying around the office, they've been pretty big. If any of those are true, we are in for a treat. 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

feel like we needed that on a Monday night to give us that motivation that we need. Mark Ronson, Bruno Mars and Uptown Funk for you. It's Max here playing new boy band December 10 very soon. Obviously made by Simon Cowell on that Netflix series, The Next Act. And because I feel like that done so well, it looks like X Factor could be making a return, guys. Have you seen this? They changed their profile picture on Facebook of all places over the weekend. Who's still on Facebook? Anyway, X Factor changed their profile pic, which has made fans think that even more so, more than ever, that it is making that return. Rumour has it, Perry Edwards from Little Mix could be on the judging panel as well. I mean, I cannot wait for that. That would just transform Saturday nights all over again, won't it, if that makes its return? I've got Benson Boone to play very soon, but first, let's get into this one from December 10. Secret.

0: He recently sat down and had a little fry up with Flirt East, Will and James from Hits Radio Breakfast, talking all things music, fashion and stuff like that. If you missed it, you can listen back right now on our Rayo app. Just download it from your app store. It's Benson Boone.
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0: It's Max Knight with you for your Monday. I've got some Alex Warren to play very soon and a huge throwback that I promise you, you wouldn't have heard in ages. It's coming up, but first let's talk Make Me a Winner, shall we? Because this Friday, you could have £600,000 landing in your bank account. I mean, just imagine that for 1 second. What would you do with that kind of cash? It's a life-changing amount of money. £600,000 could be yours. This was our latest winner, Natalie.
2: I don't know, it's just... We're in a council house. We're just having troubles with cars at the moment and we're worried about Christmas. You have got no idea.
0: Oh, I love that. Look, looking forward to Christmas with so much money in her account. And you could be doing the same. £600,000 could be on its way to you. I mean, you could jet off on holiday for Christmas. Why not, hey? 600K, it could be yours. You just need to make sure you're in the draw for Make Me a Winner. You can do this right now. 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Good luck. And whilst you get that entry in, I'm going to be playing that track for you. Massive throwback from DJ Summit's on the way and Alex Warren in the next few minutes.
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Oh, come on. That just took me back to being at school, listening to that on our phones. Oh, incredible times. DJ Sammy in Heaven on Hits Radio for you. It's Max here. And I tell you what, if you love your tunes like that, then you need to make sure you're keeping it here. This Thursday is Hits Radio's Throwback Thursday. From the moment you wake up to the moment you go to bed, we just play you the biggest and best throwback tunes. So make sure you're keeping it here. I've got some Lewis Capaldi to play in just a sec. But first, let's get into one of my favourite tracks to come out of this year. Honestly, this team up is something else. Tame Impala with Jenny.

0: He played a few dates across the summer at different festivals. Fans all saying the same thing, that 1 minute you are crying with laughter because he's so funny. The next you're crying because his voice is just so emotional. It's Lewis Capaldi on Hits Radio for you. It's Max here. I tell you what, when you do watch videos back of Lewis Capaldi or whatever, or maybe you've been to see him live, you always see phone lights in the air, don't you? Every single time. And you know what? I always think, what was it like back in the day? You know, when we didn't really have camera phones or whatever, when you went to a gig, there was nothing like that. There was no phones. There wasn't somebody trying to zoom in to make it look like they were closer to the stage or whatever. There was none of that. Maybe we should just go back to those times, the Nokia 3310. Those were the days. Remember when you could take out your battery and swap it with your mates if you were running low? That's the kind of stuff we need to bring back, isn't it? I'm going to be playing you the Hits UK chart cover at number one soon from Shakira and Burna Boy. Die, die on the way. Hits
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It's Ray. Where is my husband? On Hits Radio for your Monday night. It's Max here, and talking of husbands, it looks like one of the members of the Inbetweeners are going to be getting married in the upcoming film. Some behind the scenes photos have been taken, and they are all dressed very smartly at a wedding. Who do you reckon it is? There's been no announcement as to who it could be yet. They're keeping that well under wraps, but yeah, it looks like everybody is dressed up to the nines. They're all looking very, very smart. I'm just worried about the best man speech, in case it's Jay that is best man. That's going to get very awkward, isn't it? I've got some Katy Perry to play for you in just a sec, but first let's get into this from Stella Lefty. On a train.

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15: The top stories this hour. The head of the UK's air traffic control system is facing further backlash with fresh calls to go. A second issue at NATS in under 2 weeks has seen flights delayed or cancelled in Scotland, Northern Ireland and parts of England. The connectivity problem has been resolved, but disruptions ongoing, including for this passenger at Edinburgh Airport who faced repeated delays.
16: We actually physically got on the plane and then they told us on the plane. We sat there for 30 minutes and they took us off the plane.
11: back to the waiting area, and I sat there for two and a half hours, and then reboarded the plane. But when I got back on the plane, they then told me that they'd missed the slot to take off.
15: The Prime Minister has confirmed the UK will provide military support to Saudi Arabia in its fight against Iran-backed Houthi rebels. An RAF Voyager will provide air-to-air refueling for Saudi jets, but only on defensive missions. The dance teacher who survived the Southport stabbings is accusing hospital bosses of keeping her in the dark over a data breach. Leanne Lucas and other patients had their medical records inappropriately accessed by staff. Cleveland police say they've arrested 12 people following early morning raids in a bid to tackle organised crime. The raids in Grangetown follow a number of serious incidents in and around Middlesbrough in recent weeks. They include the A66 head-on crash, which killed two police officers and five young men, and a suspected arson attack in which seven-year-old girl and her aunt died. Donald Trump's tensions with the media have intensified. Some organisations have refused to cover the president's events today, as three outlets he's banned from the White House file a lawsuit. And FIFA president Gianni Infantino has written to member associations saying he's open to an independent review of world football's governing body. He's faced calls to step down after failing with a plan to sell stakes in the World Cup. From Sky News, I'm Daisy Steele.
17: It's just gone midnight on your early Tuesday morning. It's Max with you. I'll play in some Avicii very soon after Olivia Dean.

you are working the night shift right now, you are up, you are listening to this show, I want to dedicate that tune just to you, because you know what? You deserve it. Early Tuesday morning, it's Max with you here at Hits Radio. I've got some Kygo to play in just a sec, but first, let's get into this one from Bruno Mars, shall we? I feel like this is going to sound good this early in the morning. It's I Just

Tuesday morning, it's Max with you. I hope you're doing okay. I've got some Taylor Swift to get on in just a sec. A nice little throwback from her. A tune you never really get to hear. It's coming up in just a sec. But first, let's bring you one of the biggest rising names in country music right now. Now, if you don't know the name, get to know, because honestly, 2026 has been her year. It's Ella Langley, and this is her massive tune. It's everywhere on TikTok at the moment. I mean, even Shania Twain is saying what a legend she is in the game. This is Choosing Texas. Just when-

0: hope you had that up loud and you were singing it word for word. Taylor Swift and I Know You Were Trouble on Hits Radio.
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0: It's Max with you. And look, how would you like to win yourself £600,000 this Friday? Silly question, really. That's how much is up for grabs on Make Me a Winner. What would you do with that kind of cash? If it landed in your bank account, 600K, what would you do? Would you be sensible with it? Or would you, you know, jet off on holiday wherever you wanted to go? Five star, first class, why not? I mean, you got 600K sat in your bank. What would you do with all of that cash? How would that change your life? Our latest winner was Natalie.
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3: Look. If you had one shot, or one opportunity to seize everything you ever wanted, one moment, would you capture it?

Still sat here waiting for that R9 album, aren't we? Patiently, can we just say, it's Rihanna and Diamonds on Hits Radio. I feel like when that drops, the world is just going to go into overdrive. We've been waiting that long. It's Max with you. I've got some Dasher to play in just a sec. But first, some brand new music. This is so exciting for 2026. Teddy Swims is back with not only new music, but with a new album coming at the beginning of next year and a tour to go along with it as well. Oh, yes, we're kicking off in April next year. His Ugly tour to go along with that Ugly album, and this is the first single from that upcoming album, and I am obsessed with this track. If you love Teddy Swims already, I feel like you're gonna love him even more after hearing this. It's called Perfect Man. There's no

0: It's Dasha and Austin sounding incredible on Hits Radio for your early Tuesday morning. It's Max here. And do you know what? I've been celebrating my littlest second birthday right today. And it's a bit like, whoa, this is a bit crazy to have a two-year-old running around the house. But do you know what? When you do have young kids, you get a lot of toys, a lot of presents come your way, which is amazing. And it's so kind and it's so lovely to see their little faces light up. What I have realised, though, is you are one of two people. And I am definitely on one side with this. You're either somebody that wraps presents absolutely perfectly, like cut it all down to the perfect size, everything is so neat and tidy, or you're like me and you go, wow, they're just going to rip it open anyway. So you just kind of wrap the sellotape around it, hold it down a little bit, cut the paper here, there and everywhere. Oops, it's too short. Don't worry, just patch it with another bit. Anyone else do that? Anyone else in that camp? Or are you definitely the sort of person that makes it pristine? For me, I'm like, he's two. He won't know. It gives me a couple of years to work out how to wrap properly. I've got some Natasha Bedingfield to play for you in just a little bit, and a huge track from Ed Sheeran lined up in the next 15 minutes.
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Loving hearing this. I feel like I haven't heard it in a long, long time. Natasha Bedingfield and these words always puts you in a good mood though, right? It's Max with you for your early Tuesday morning. And don't forget, Hits Radio Breakfast with Fleur East, Will and James returns from 6am this morning. They're going to be joined by Will's Strictly partner, Diane Buswell, which is very exciting. And I can't wait to get like the inside gossip from her perspective of how Will is actually doing, because I know everybody's going, yeah, come on, Will, you've got this. But obviously, we want the nitty-gritty, don't we? So I feel like we're going to get that. If you're a Strictly fan, make sure you're joining the guys. They'll be back here from 6am. You're the one.

0: Incredible on Hits Radio. It's Major Lazer, Justin Bieber and Cold Water. I've been Max Knight. Thank you so much for keeping it here, for keeping me company too. Look, do not go anywhere. The lovely Mary Manderfield is on the way for you. She's got a huge tune to play from Zara Larsson very soon. Harry Styles lined up and some Sabrina Carpenter too.
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0: The top stories this hour. Andy Burnham will meet Donald Trump for the first time in New York later as world leaders gather for the UN General Assembly. Ukraine and the escalating conflict in the Middle East are expected to dominate their talks. The Prime Minister's promised a pragmatic relationship with the US President despite being a vocal critic of him in the past. But Conservative leader Kemi Badenoch says Mr. Burnham has some catching up to do on foreign policy.
12: I wish Andy Burnham all the best with his first meeting with Donald Trump. The US is our most important security ally. We do need to have a relationship with the US, and I hope he's moved on from when he was mayor of Manchester and was saying that he wouldn't have Donald Trump visit there.